0: A new military doctrine. President Volodymyr Zelensky claims he's obtained intelligence showing Russian forces have adopted a new policy permitting strikes on critical civilian infrastructure. Eddie Murphy is headed back to the small screen. He'll headline a new TV show, a drama series called The Chairman.
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0: It's been a big night for rugby league fans. The Sydney Roosters have won their first NRL Premiership since 2019, beating Newcastle last night 19 points to 18. Basketball and the South East Melbourne Phoenix have returned to the NBL winners list with a 17-point win over the Illawarra Hawks. The Saints footy boss has admitted he was surprised to see reports surface of Warragul's Alex Tarrou touring the facilities at the Gold Coast Suns. It comes amid reports about the 19-year-old's future. Leddy Hayes has told AFL's Gettable the conversations with the Gippslander have been positive.
2: For us, around that period, it was just gathering the information around what was there, and then just having the conversation with Alex just to find out from his point of view, is he happy at the club? And he's indicated that he is really happy at the clubs.
0: And that's the latest news update. I'm Scott Maiman from the Capital Radio Newsroom.
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0: Unleaded, $2.45 at Nerham Junction, $2.42 at the BP Inverloch, and $2.47 at the Ampol in Bass.
1: 3GG's four-day forecast for Southern Stock Feeds. 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
4: Partly cloudy today. Tomorrow, showers increasing. Wednesday, partly cloudy. And Thursday, mostly sunny. Warragul atop of 17 today. Moe 18 and Tarelgon 19 degrees.
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Grover Classic 3GG. Craig Pritchard with a 30-minute music marathon coming up soon. A band that Donna will be seeing really soon in London on Halloween. Also, the boss, Bruce Springsteen. And right now, Michael Jackson, Grover Classic 3GG.

It's a big Tuesday coming up on the Local Breakfast Show. Aaron Chilcott here in for Dixie, letting you know that Boomtish Tuesday is coming up again. I'll look forward to getting your jokes on air. What caught my eye? The ultimate ear test, the celebration book, and so much more. 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

0: Forever Classic 3GG, Craig Pritchard with Donna Summer, and she works hard for the money. And before Madonna, she was definitely the queen of disco and pop. We'll have another 30-minute music marathon coming up just after midday. Partly cloudy, and tomorrow showers increasing. Another partly cloudy day on Wednesday, and Thursday mostly sunny. Warragul atop of 17 today, Maui 18, and Traralgon 19 degrees. Up soon, some classic Cold Chisel to sing along to.
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0: Forever Classic 3GG, Craig Pritchard with Kim Wilde, who'll be in Australia in November, and Kids in America. Her biggest hit of her career, but she certainly had some great hits over the years. Hey, the ultimate ear test is back tomorrow morning with Aaron as he fills in for Deeksie, who's gone on a few weeks holiday, and he'll be back with your chance to win some cash again, and of course listen out for those clues. And every half hour between 6 and 9, you'll have a chance to play the ultimate ear test and win.
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0: 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Hope your Monday's going well. 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We've got another 30-minute music marathon after midday, including Journey. 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Oh, and Ice House. 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
10: 15 degrees right now for both Warragul and Traralgon, 16 in Pakenham. From the Capital Radio 3GG newsroom, I'm Scott Maiman. Home prices across Gippsland have remained relatively flat in September, according to new figures, and they've been rising only 0.1%, with annual growth now sitting at 2.7%. Senior economist at realestate.com.au, Eleanor Cray, says regional markets are showing signs of resilience despite an overall downturn in home values.
11: Home prices across regional Australia held flat over the month. They're up 5.1% on year-ago levels, though they are 0.7% below their peak levels. Now, compared with the capital cities, where we're seeing a 1.6% annual decline across the combined capitals, it's clear that regional markets remain considerably more resilient, with relative affordability generally providing regional markets with a greater degree of resilience as higher interest rates constrain borrowing capacities.
10: A bizarre court proceeding will continue into the new year. A man's refused to appear in court for a second time, accused of attacking three family members last month with an axe in central Gippsland. The 48-year-old was due to appear last week, as his case was due for mention in the Latrobe Valley Magistrates Court. He's been charged with multiple offences over the incident involving his father, brother and mother. It's alleged on September 5th in Tyres, he attacked his family with an axe, then fled the scene. He was eventually arrested after a lengthy search across the Latrobe Valley. While the man has refused to attend court proceedings via video link, he's been remanded to appear for a committal mention hearing come January. Two teenagers have been arrested after arsonists accidentally set their own getaway car on fire while firebombing a vehicle in Box Hill South last month. A 16-year-old and 17-year-old were arrested last week and have since been charged with a number of arson, theft and driving offences. A man has died and another man's been arrested after an alleged hit-and-run in Dandenong last night. It's alleged a Toyota Yaris struck the victim on Macrae Street about 9:30, then drove away. It's believed the car returned to the scene before driving off again shortly after. Emergency services worked on a pedestrian who died at the scene. A short time later, investigators located the Toyota and arrested a 22-year-old Lynbrook man who has since been released pending further inquiries. A guitar once owned by Oasis guitarist Noel Gallagher has sold for $300,000. The instrument was used during the band's 1996 MTV Unplugged performance.
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10: The AFL's trade period opens today. St Kilda expected to demand Geelong's first-round draft pick and a player in any trade for contracted ruckman Rowan Marshall. A signing coup for a team in the Gippsland League, with a delisted Collingwood player making a decision for next year. Alex Donkety reports.
12: Morwell has secured delisted Magpie Lockie Sullivan for the next two seasons. The 29-year-old spent three seasons on Collingwood's list, managing just 29 matches after joining as a supplemental rookie signing in 2024. Before joining Collingwood, Sullivan enjoyed an outstanding stint with VFL side Footscray, winning back-to-back best and fairests while as captain. The Tigers say it's an exciting addition to the playing group. Morwell had a win-loss record of 6-12 this year after they had won an elimination final the previous season. Alex Doherty, Capital Radio News.
10: The Sydney Roosters are the NRL premiers, defeating Newcastle last night 19-18. And Max Verstappen has won a rain-soaked Bahrain Grand Prix held in Malaysia. That's the latest news update. I'm Scott Maiman from the Capital Radio Newsroom.
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0: Partly cloudy today, tomorrow showers increasing, Wednesday partly cloudy and Thursday mostly sunny. Warragul atop of 17 today, Moe 18 and Tarelgan 19 degrees.
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Forever Classic 3GG, Craig Pritchard, enjoying a 30-minute music marathon. Up soon, The Police. Did you know that Sting actually turned 75 on Friday? He's looking good for 75, isn't he?

0: Forever Classic 3GG, Craig Pritchard with Hugh Lewis in the news, and stuck with you. You're stuck with me up until 3 o'clock this afternoon. We'll have another great 30-minute music marathon a bit after 1 o'clock. Partly cloudy today, tomorrow showers increasing, Wednesday partly cloudy, and Thursday mostly sunny. Warragul atop of 17 today, Moe 18, and Traralgon 19 degrees. Up soon, some Daryl Braithwaite, who just retired not long ago. 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

0: Forever classic, 3GG, Craig Pritchard with the Goo Goo Dolls and Iris. Hey, you may have heard this morning that Dixie wasn't there. It's Aaron instead who's filling in with the classic breakfast. And you probably think to yourself, well, if he's doing that, he's doing Forever Classic Nights. Well, Tim Landon will be in after 7 o'clock tonight, and he'll be filling in for a few weeks doing our Forever Classic Nights, and I'm sure he'll do a great job. Be listening tonight from 7.
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8: 16 degrees in Warragul, 16 in Traralgon and 17 in Pakenham. From Capital Radio 3GG Newsroom, I'm Alex Stockerty. There could be more earthquakes for weeks to come following Saturday morning's earthquake in Gippsland. Tens of thousands felt the 4.8 magnitude earthquake at around 2 o'clock. It was the biggest earthquake recorded since 2021. The epicentre of the quake near Lee and Gaffer had a depth of around 10 kilometres. Another tremor was recorded on Sunday morning near Lee and Gaffer. A 2.7 magnitude tremor happened just before 3:30. The Seismology Research Centre has warned they expect seismic activity to continue for weeks. This caller sharing her experience of the weekend earthquake.
9: I was woken by violent movement with coat hangers and things rattling and moving. It was not a great feeling at all, and it made you really wonder about being in concrete, let alone being in a high tower.
8: A man has refused to appear in court for a second time, accused of attacking three family members last month with an axe in central Gippsland. Scott Maiman reports.
10: The 48-year-old was due to appear last week as his case was due for mention in the Latrobe Valley Magistrates Court. He's been charged with multiple offences over the incident involving his father, brother and mother. It's alleged on September 5th in Tyres, he attacked his family with an axe, then fled the scene. He was eventually arrested after a lengthy search across the Latrobe Valley. While the man has refused to attend court proceedings via video link, he's been remanded to appear for a committal mention hearing in January. Scott Maiman, Capital Radio News.
8: The cafe and restaurant sector claims the Reserve Bank has bungled the ban on card payment surcharges. The RBA forecast it would only add an extra 0.1% to a bill, and it expected operators to absorb the cost. But Wes Lambert at the Australian Restaurant and Cafe Association says that's not the case.
11: I've noticed that prices went up, and I've been to dozens of cafes and restaurants in the past 4 days. I haven't seen a single one that hasn't increased their prices.
8: Meantime, there are calls for other states to follow Queensland's crackdown on illicit tobacco. Legal tobacco sales have surged by 55% off the back of an enforcement blitz. But Theo Ficari from the Association of Convenience Stores says these figures don't paint the whole picture.
12: I'm not saying it isn't helping, because it absolutely is. But I think, you know, when you drag it out over a longer period, saying three or four years, the volume is nowhere near where it should be, given the amount of people still smoking and using nicotine vapes.
8: And one of the first presenters of Play School, Alistair Smart, has died at the age of 90. He also appeared in Number 96, Neighbours and Skippy.
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8: The AFL's trade period is officially underway. Collingwood have made the first move, securing Jesse Hogan from the Giants in exchange for a fourth-round pick. Meantime, St Kilda's footy boss is adamant Warragul footy product Alex Taru is happy at the club amid reports of exploring opportunities elsewhere. It comes after the 19-year-old recently toured the facilities of the Gold Coast Suns, who have since pulled the pin on pursuing the defender. Lenny Hayes has admitted on AFL's Gettable the news of the Gippslander visiting the Suns came as a surprise.
13: But I think if you work your way all through that, I think there's been some really good conversations with Alex. Not only from myself, but also Ross Lyon, where we've actually sat down and asked him, is he happy at the club? He indicated that he is really happy at the Saints and wants to stay here, and we're really keen to keep him.
8: That's the latest 3GG news update from the Capital Radio newsroom.
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0: Partly cloudy today, tomorrow showers increasing, Wednesday partly cloudy, Thursday mostly sunny. Warragul atop of 17 today, Moe 18 and Traralgon 19 degrees.
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Forever Classic 3GG, Craig Pritchard with a 30-minute music marathon. Richard Marx coming up real soon, who, of course, as we found out a couple of weeks ago, is a special friend of John Farnham and was there singing at that special night that's now at the cinemas. 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

0: Forever classic 3GG, Craig Pritchard with a song that Tom Cruise made famous for Risky Business back in 1983, 5 years after that song came out. Bob Seger and the Silver Bullet Band, Old Time Rock and Roll, wrapping up a 30-minute music marathon. We'll have another one coming up just after 2 o'clock for you. Partly cloudy today. Tomorrow, showers increasing. Partly cloudy on Wednesday and Thursday, a mostly sunny day. Warragul atop of 17 today, Maui 18, and Traralgon 19 degrees. Up soon, some George Michael with Wham.
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0: 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I hope your Monday is going well. Thanks to Accident Towing Gippsland, prompt and professional attention from Bunyip to Mallacoota and right across Gippsland. They want to give you another 30-minute music marathon, so that's exactly what we're going to do with Billy Idol. It's a nice day to start again. And Bryan Adams. It's a rockin' 30-minute music marathon straight after 2. 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
10: 17 degrees in Warragul, 17 in Traralgon and 18 in Pakenham. From the Capital Radio 3GG newsroom, I'm Alex Stockerty. We're being warned we could be set for more earthquakes in the coming weeks following the weekend's earthquake in Gippsland. It registered a magnitude 4.8 with a depth of around 10 kilometres. It was centred in Leongatha. Another tremor was recorded nearby on Sunday morning. A magnitude 2.7 was recorded just before 3:30. Dr. Heidi Asami from Geoscience says aftershocks are quite common.
11: And actually, we have registered one aftershock of magnitude 3.1 few kilometers away from the main shock itself. Oh. And aftershocks are always the possibility and following the main shock. But generally speaking, the aftershocks are much smaller than the main shark itself.
10: Former Bachelor star Sam Wood will remain behind bars until at least Thursday after facing court on several domestic violence charges. The 46-year-old appeared via video link in the Maroochydore Magistrates Court. The fitness influencer's lawyer telling the court he will make an application for bail at that appearance. In a statement posted to social media this morning, wife Snezana Wood said the family was cooperating with authorities. More controversy surrounding the state's big build projects with allegations of a fake qualifications racket. A number of fraudulent building industry training and qualification certificates have allegedly been issued by scam and criminal networks over the past 4 years. Traffic management and other construction industry certificates suspected of being exchanged in car parks and pubs for cash by workers. Opposition leader Jess Wilson says, unfortunately, it comes as no surprise.
12: These big build sites are rife with corruption under this government's watch. They have allowed this to happen. They knew it was happening and they turned a blind eye. So this is now putting at risk the very people who are working on these sites, the risk of safety.
10: More claims of ambulance ramping, this time at Bairnsdale Hospital. Ambulance crews have referred to a period of time from a week ago. Union Secretary Danny Hill says crews were unable to respond to other callouts within the community on Monday last week because they had to wait to offload patients at the hospital. The union says it's a problem that's becoming more common in the area. While the union has raised concerns that lives are being put at risk, the Bairnsdale Regional Health Service says everyone is working together to ensure people get emergency medical care as required. And a Gippsland dairy farmer has thanked his team after he was named as the nation's best independent cheesemaker at the Melbourne Royal Australian Food Awards. Daniel Hales, who runs Prom Country Cheese at Moyara, was named the champion Australian independent cheesemaker on Wednesday. He's given thanks to those who work alongside him and wife Chelsea.
13: Surprise was probably the first reaction, and then a sense of pride and of accomplishment, and it's just a real for our team.
1: 3GG local sport.
10: The AFL's trade period is underway. Collingwood have made the first move, securing Jesse Hogan from the Giants for a fourth-round pick. The Pies have also officially moved on sale footy export Scott Pendlebury. The 38-year-old has been traded to the Gold Coast in exchange for pick 65. It was a frustrating Bahrain Grand Prix for Oscar Piastri, who had to settle for sixth. Max Verstappen won his first race of the season held in Malaysia after the conflict in the Middle East forced the cancellation of the race in Bahrain. Piastri concedes his McLaren didn't have the pace.
14: We just weren't quick enough to really do that much. I think the last safety car was a bit of a shame because I was catching Charles pretty quick. But no, apart from that, yeah, just a tricky afternoon. We didn't quite make the right calls. And ultimately, we weren't quick enough.
10: And a big win for South East Melbourne Phoenix on the weekend, defeating Illawarra 113-96. That's the latest 3GG news update from the Capital Radio newsroom.
1: 3GG's four-day forecast for Southern Stock Feeds, offering fully customised dairy, beef and sheep pellets.
0: Partly cloudy today, tomorrow showers increasing, Wednesday partly cloudy and Thursday mostly sunny. Warragul, a top of 17 today, Maui 18 and Traralgon 19 degrees.
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0: Forever Classic, 3GG, Craig Pritchard in the middle of a 30-minute music marathon, Eurogliders and Van Halen soon, and right now The Buggles, which is actually Trevor Horn and another guy, and Trevor Horn actually was the guy who created Frankie Goes to Hollywood and ABC. Here's The Buggles.
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0: Forever Classic 3GG, Craig Pritchard with Van Halen Jump, when David Lee Roth could still jump. If you've seen him lately, he can't jump very high anymore. Hey, it's going to be partly cloudy today. Tomorrow, showers increasing. Wednesday, partly cloudy. And Thursday, mostly sunny. Warragul, a top of 17 today. Moe, 18. And Traralgon, 19 degrees. Up soon, some Peter Blakely. Forever Classic 3GG.
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13: 18 degrees in Warragul, 18 in Traralgon and 18 in Pakenham. From the Capital Radio 3GG Newsroom, I'm Alex Stockerty. There's a chance of more aftershocks following the weekend's earthquake in Gippsland, which was felt by much of the state. Geoscience Australia reported a 4.8 quake just after 2 on Saturday morning, the epicentre near Leongatha. The tremor shook at a depth of 10 kilometres. Another tremor was recorded on Sunday morning, a magnitude 2.7, also near Leongatha. These people detailing their experience with the weekend earthquakes.
14: The second most severe earthquake I've felt in my life, and I'm just over 60 years old. I was sitting on the couch and it was a little movement and then another movement sort of thing. You know, it was like a little wave and then it built up to a big wave.
15: I'm from Narre Warren and I thought my crystal cabinet was bloody walking around.
13: New data has revealed the dire state of Victoria's hospitals, with many hundreds of millions of dollars in debt. It's placing unprecedented strain on the system, which is buckling under ambulance ramping and elective surgery wait times. Monash Health has a forecast deficit of more than $140 million. The opposition's Georgie Crozier says they're not alone.
15: You're talking about the Royal Children's Hospital Emergency Department, 20 beds that can't be opened because there's no staffing, but Footscray Hospital, the new Footscray Hospital, has hundreds of beds that aren't opened. That's literally a wing.
13: Gippsland's fire season is officially underway. Scott Maiman has more.
16: The big wet over the weekend could let you easily forget about it, but authorities continue to monitor the bushfire threat. The fire danger period officially began at 1 o'clock this morning in Wellington Shire and East Gippsland. CFA Chief Officer Jason Heffernan is urging residents to use the start of restrictions as a reminder to prepare their properties and make sure they have a plan in place ahead of the summer months. The CFA says it's preparing for another challenging fire season. Officials say a recent large fire at Seacombe has also highlighted the potential for fires to quickly become dangerous. Scott Maiman, Capital Radio News.
13: Police are stepping up patrols around school zones this week, warning drivers to slow down as students return to class. September was the state's deadliest month on the roads this year, with 40 deaths, 12 more than the same month last year. Acting Sergeant Lewis Rapley-Smith says children are particularly vulnerable around traffic, with 305 collisions involving pedestrians aged 17 and under recorded in the latest 12-month period.
17: Children are amongst our most vulnerable road users. Asking parents, carers and teachers to talk to children about the importance of road safety and to teach them to stop, look, listen and think when crossing the road.
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13: Deals have already been done on the opening day of the AFL's trade period. Jesse Hogan is now a Magpie, Collingwood trading pick 75 to the Giants, while Gippsland's own Scott Pendlebury has been dealt from Collingwood to Gold Coast, the Pies receiving pick 65 in return. Meantime, the Saints footy boss has admitted he was surprised to see reports surface of Warragul's Alex Taru touring the facilities at the Gold Coast Suns. It comes amid reports about the 19-year-old's future, having only played 19 games in two seasons after being drafted with pick 10 in the 2024 AFL draft. He does have 1 year to run on his current deal. Lenny Hayes has told AFL's Gettable the conversations with the Gippslander has been positive.
18: For us, around that period, it was just gathering the information around what was there, and then just having the conversation with Alex just to find out from his point of view, you know, is he happy at the club? And he's indicated that he is really happy at the club.
13: That's the latest 3GG news update from the Capital Radio newsroom.
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9: Partly cloudy for the rest of your Monday, heading towards an overnight low of 6 tonight. Looking at a mostly sunny morning tomorrow. Chance of maybe a couple of showers in the afternoon. A high of 18 degrees. Bit of cloud around Wednesday, looking at a top of 17. Sunny conditions expected Thursday, looking at a max of 21.
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0: 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Hopefully your weekend going all right for you. I did absolutely nothing. It was just gorgeous. Looking like a partly cloudy rest of your Monday afternoon. An overnight low of 6 tonight. Looking at a mostly sunny morning tomorrow. Chance of maybe a couple of showers in the afternoon. A high of 18. Bit of cloud around Wednesday. A top of 17 degrees. And things starting to warm up Thursday. Looking at a sunny day and a top of 21. May even see tops hovering around the mid-20s on Friday. That's kind of the weather that we're looking forward to this summer. Terrence Trent D'Arby, Forever Classic, 3GG. He's on the way in minutes.
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0: Forever Classic 3JJ, the home of the sound that has Gippsland scratching their heads. The ultimate ear test. It is back again tomorrow morning from 6 a.m. Make sure you tune in and have a go at our ultimate ear test sound. You never know, you might score yourself the $1,510 that is up for grabs. Not just one chance of a morning that we give you to figure out what the sound is. We give you 3, 6:25, 7:25, and 8:25. Never know, keep having a go. You may end up like Greg from Jiralang, who won the ultimate ear test earlier this year. Picked himself up over $4,000. Thanks to our pals at TMNH Mitre 10. The ultimate ear test worth $1,510. It's back tomorrow in the Local Brekkie Show here at 3JJ.
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Aaron Chilcott here in for Deeksy, letting you know that Boomtish Tuesday is coming up again. 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

0: almost 4 o'clock, latest from the newsroom in minutes. Then we get on a 30-minute music marathon. Jimmy Barnes and the Pointer Sisters. 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
7: We've got a 3 to 4 foot wave rolling into Kilcunda on a 5 knot west to southwesterly wind. A high tide coming up at 6:30 tonight with water temp at 14 degrees. Phillip Island, a 3 to 4 foot wave on a 6 knot south to southwesterly wind. Water temperature at 14 degrees. The outlook for tomorrow, a 3 foot swell rolling in, rising to 4 foot by Wednesday. 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
0: 18 degrees in Warragul, 18 in Traralgon and 18 in Pakenham. From the Capital Radio 3GG Newsroom, I'm Alex Stockerty. We're being told to brace for the potential of more earthquakes in the coming weeks following the weekend's earthquakes in Gippsland. The magnitude 4.8 earthquake was reported on Saturday morning with an epicentre near Leongatha. The following morning, a 2.7 magnitude tremor was recorded near Leongatha at around 3:30. These callers have spoke about their rude awakening on the weekend.
9: I live in Kooeyra and I just woke up. I thought somebody was under the bed. We're in New Haven on Phillip Island. I've never, ever heard the windows rattle as much as what they did. It was quite sudden.
10: I'm in Docklands on the 13th floor and I was woken by violent movement with coat hangers and things rattling and moving. It was not a great feeling at all. And it made you really wonder about being in concrete, let alone being in a high tower.
0: TV personality Sam Wood will remain in custody after having domestic violence offences heard in a Queensland court for the first time. Amy Drew has more.
11: The 46-year-old didn't appear in Maroochydore Magistrates Court when his case was mentioned this morning. The matter adjourned until Thursday, where he is expected to appear for a bail application. Wood was arrested in Noosa on Saturday night as police responded to reports of alleged domestic violence. The next morning, he was charged with assault occasioning bodily harm, domestic violence offence and strangulation in a domestic setting. Wood shot to fame on the third season of reality TV show The Bachelor, where he met wife Snezana. Both parties have posted statements on social media saying this is a difficult time for all of us. We are working through this as a family and thoroughly cooperating with authorities. Wood has also been stood down from his health and fitness brand 28 by Sam Wood while the allegations are before the courts.
0: Latest figures reveal home prices across Gippsland remained relatively flat in September, rising only 0.1%, with annual growth now sitting at 2.7%. Senior economist at realestate.com.au, Eleanor Cray, says regional markets are showing signs of resilience despite an overall downturn in home values.
12: Home prices across regional Australia held flat over the month. They're up 5.1% on year-ago levels, though they are 0.7% below their peak levels. Now, compared with the capital cities, where we're seeing a 1.6% annual decline across the combined capitals, it's clear that regional markets remain considerably more resilient, with relative affordability generally providing regional markets with a greater degree of resilience as higher interest rates constrain borrowing capacities.
0: And a Gippsland dairy farmer has expressed thanks to his team after claiming an award at the Melbourne Royal Australian Food Awards. Owner of the Prom Country Cheese in Moyara, Daniel Hales, was named the champion Australian independent cheesemaker on Wednesday. He says it was a very strong field of contenders he had to beat, including some close to home.
13: Gippsland across all food categories is world class. Like, you've got Berry's Free Cheese down there, Foster as well. They've been recognised on the world stage as well. So and our wine industry's only getting bigger. The brewery industry's getting a bit bigger.
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0: The Western Bulldogs are willing to work with multiple clubs in order to secure Zach Butters. Port Adelaide is working through if it'll trade the star midfielder or accept free agency compensation. Dogs player acquisition and strategy manager Michael Regan says other clubs might come into the equation.
14: Potentially, yeah. I think if Port don't accept the compo, that's really live. And then for everything else we're trying to achieve, yeah, we're looking at multiple clubs.
0: Meantime, Sydney says Nick Blakey has given the club no indication he wants to leave. The Star Swan is one of the four players waiting for police to wrap up their investigation into the incident at the Pullman Hotel. That's the latest 3GG news update from the Capital Radio newsroom.
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7: Good afternoon. We've got works on the South Gippsland Highway in Clyde at Clyde Five Ways Road with speed and lane restrictions in place. If you're coming out of Melbourne, travel time on the Monash Freeway between the city and Eastlink is 20 minutes. The Monash is slowing at Wellington Road, then from the South Gippsland Freeway to Belgrove Hallam Road. Once you get past there, a great run onto the Pakenham Bypass. 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
15: Partly cloudy for the rest of your Monday, heading towards an overnight low of 6 tonight. Looking at a mostly sunny morning tomorrow, chance of maybe a couple of showers in the afternoon a high of 18 degrees. Bit of cloud around Wednesday, looking at top of 17. Sunny conditions expected Thursday, looking a max of 21.
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0: doing the Nutbush at Forever Classic 3JJ as we wrap up a 30-minute music marathon. It is Macca with you for a Monday afternoon drive home. How'd you go getting up for work this morning? Of course, daylight saving came in yesterday. Clocks flicked from 1:59 through to 3 p.m. It was like time travelling. I thought I was in Back to the Future. 2015, you know, the hover cars. I wish we had those. They'd be amazing. We're getting very close to having AI like walking around among us, I tell you what. The time jump forward hopefully didn't knock you out of sync when it came to getting up for work this morning. Looking at a partly cloudy rest of your Monday, heading for an overnight low of 6 degrees, mostly sunny tomorrow morning. Chance of a couple of showers in the afternoon, a top of 18 degrees. We'll get on some Queen, plus the latest time saver traffic is on the way in minutes of Forever Classic 3JJ.
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12: Good afternoon. We've got works on the South Gippsland Highway in Clyde at Clyde Five Voice Road with speed and lane restrictions in place. If you're coming out of Melbourne, travel time on the Monash Freeway between the city and Eastlink now taking 23 minutes. The Monash is slowing at Wellington Road, then from the South Gippsland Freeway to Belgrave Hallam Road. Once you get past there, looking good onto the Pakenham Bypass all the way to Warragul. 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That's the latest 3GG time saver traffic. Gibson.

0: 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Forever Classic 3GG. It is Macca with you, getting you home on a Monday afternoon. Hey, local brekkie show with Dixie back again tomorrow morning from 5:30. 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
12: 18 degrees in Warrigal, 18 in Traralgon and 18 in Pakenham. From the Capital Radio 3GG newsroom, I'm Alex Stockerty. The state opposition is calling on the government to table the annual report into our health system before the election. It comes after it was revealed many of Victoria's hospitals are hundreds of millions of dollars in debt. It's placing unprecedented strain on the system, which is buckling under ambulance ramping and elective surgery wait times. Monash Health has a forecast deficit of more than $140 million. Treasurer Colin Brooks has defended the government's record.
13: Labor will always back our public health system. We've invested this year more than $32 billion in our public health system, recruiting 17,000 nurses over our time in office, and built 12 new hospitals. So we've got a very strong record in health. We'll make sure that they've got the funding they need.
12: It comes after more claims of ambulance ramping has been reported, this time at Bairnsdale Hospital. Scott Maiman reports.
14: Ambulance crews have referred to a period of time from last week. Union Secretary Danny Hill says crews were unable to respond to other call-outs within the community on Monday last week because they had to wait to offload patients at the hospital. The union says it's a problem that's becoming more common in the area. While the union has raised concerns that lives are being put at risk, the Bairnsdale Regional Health Service says everyone is working together to ensure people get emergency medical care as required. Scott Maiman, Capital Radio News.
12: A man has refused to appear in court for a second time, accused of attacking three family members last month with an axe in central Gippsland. The 48-year-old was due to appear last week as his case was due for mention in the Latrobe Valley Magistrates Court. He's been charged with multiple offences over the incident involving his father, brother and mother. It's alleged back on September 5 in Tyres, he attacked his family with an axe, then fled the scene. He was eventually arrested after a lengthy search across the Latrobe Valley. While the man has refused to attend court proceedings via video link, he's been remanded to appear for a committal mention hearing in January. Other states and territories are being encouraged to look to Queensland when it comes to stamping out the illegal tobacco trade. Legal tobacco sales in the state have increased by 55% following an enforcement blitz. Cancer Council Australia's David Martin says the result is pleasing.
15: For years we have called for stronger action against the illicit tobacco market because it undermines public health, fuels organised crime and makes it easier for people to continue smoking. And the results emerging from Queensland show strong enforcement does reduce the availability of illicit tobacco and helps drive people back to the legal market.
12: And reality TV personality and fitness entrepreneur Sam Wood will remain in custody after facing a Queensland court via video link on several domestic violence charges. The 46-year-old was arrested in Noosa on Saturday night as police responded to reports of an alleged domestic violence incident. A bail application is expected to be made by his lawyer on Thursday.
2: 3GG Local Sport.
12: Essendon has withdrawn interest in contracted Melbourne vice-captain Jack Viney. The 32-year-old met with the Bombers and Eagles after being told to explore his options. Meantime, St Kilda says discussions are progressing for a deal to trade Rowan Marshall to Geelong. The Saints wouldn't confirm if they want a pick, player or both from the Cats. Saints GM of football Lenny Hayes says they won't be giving him away.
16: I think top six in our best and fairest the last 3 years. But, yeah, we respect his wishes. So we've been open to try and work in with Geelong. But, again, it has to be a deal that works well for us.
12: And a massive coup for Gippsland League side Morwell. They've signed delisted Collingwood midfielder Lachie Sullivan for the next two seasons. The 29-year-old managed only 29 games across three seasons for the Pies before being delisted this past season. That's the latest 3GG News update from the Capital Radio Newsroom.
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17: Just watch out for works in Longborough North on the Melbourne bound ramp from Sand Road onto the Princess Freeway with speed and lane restrictions in place. If you're coming out of Melbourne, travel time on the Monash Freeway between the city and Eastlink is 22 minutes. The Monash is slowing from Toorak Road to High Street, then in stretches from Ferntree Gully Road to Belgrave Hallam Road. Once you get past there, a great run onto the Pakenham Bypass all the way to Warragul. 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That's the latest 3GG Time Saver Traffic.
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1: Partly cloudy for the rest of your Monday, heading towards an overnight low of 6 tonight. Looking at a Mostly sunny morning tomorrow. Chance of maybe a couple of showers in the afternoon. A high of 18 degrees. Bit of cloud around Wednesday, looking at a top of 17. Sunny conditions expected Thursday, looking at a max of 21.
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Gippsland's Forever Classic 3GG through in a 30-minute music marathon for a Monday afternoon. The Rembrandts on the way. Michael Jackson also in minutes. Right now, Robert Palmer, got a bad case of loving you, babe.

0: Chris Rea, Let's Dance, Forever Classic 3GG. Wrapping up a 30-minute music marathon. 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Partly cloudy conditions expected for the rest of your Monday evening. 6 degrees the overnight low tonight. Looking at a mostly sunny morning tomorrow. Chance of maybe a couple of showers in the afternoon with a high of 18. Bit of cloud around Wednesday, 17 degrees. Sunny one Thursday, 21 degrees. Looking like it's going to be a very nice weekend across the Latrobe Valley, which I'm looking forward to most weekends, hopefully, as summer gets oh so close. Huey Lewis and the news in minutes. Latest time saver traffic also on the way here at 3GG.
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13: Good afternoon. Works on the Melbourne bound ramp from Sand Road onto the Princess Freeway in Longborough North has speed and lane restrictions in place. If you're coming out of Melbourne, travel time on the Monash Freeway between the city and Eastlink is 23 minutes. Monash Freeway is slowing from Toorak Road to High Street, then in stretches from Ferntree Gully Road to Belgrave Hallam Road. Once you get past there, a great run onto the Pakenham Bypass. 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That's the latest 3GG time saver traffic.

0: Classic 3JJ, The Proclaimers, and I'm going to be, it is Macca with you, those guys walking 500 miles because price of petrol is too high. Luckily for us, we gave away over $6,000 worth of petrol to people across Gippsland over the last couple of weeks with Burjo's Beat the Bowser. Big congratulations to everybody who picked themselves up a little bit of free fuel to help lessen the loads on their wallets. 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Burjo's Beat the Bowser, pretty sure we'll bring it back in 2027. I think the fuel prices are still going to be sky high then, so we might bring it back next year. But make sure you keep listening to continue to get your name on the list of Gippsland's winners in 2026 here at 3JJ.
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0: Almost 6 o'clock, another 30-minute music marathon after we catch up with the latest from the newsroom. Everybody's down in their knees. Gonna get on some NXS very soon. And Sting is on the way as well.
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9: 17 degrees in Warragul, 17 in Traralgon and 17 in Pakenham. From the Capital Radio 3GG Newsroom, I'm Alex Stockerty. Victoria's health system is at breaking point, with hospitals racking up hundreds of millions in dollars of deficits, hindering their ability to meet soaring demand. It includes a forecast deficit at Monash Health of at least $140 million, the financial pressure increasing strain on hospitals already dealing with ambulance ramping and growing elective surgery wait times. Opposition leader Jess Wilson says Labor needs to be transparent with Victorians.
10: The government should be handing down the annual reports of every single health service, every single agency by the end of this month. Yet we're not sitting this year. There'll be no parliamentary sitting day for them to table these reports. So I suspect They will hide these reports until after the election.
9: Sam Wood will remain behind bars until at least Thursday after facing court on several domestic violence charges. The 46-year-old appeared via video link in the Maroochydore Magistrates Court. The fitness influencer's lawyer telling the court he will make an application for bail at that appearance. In a statement posted to social media this morning, wife Snezana Wood said the family was cooperating with authorities. We're being warned we could be set for more earthquakes to come following the weekend's earthquakes in Gippsland. It registered 4.8 with a depth of around 10 kilometres centred in Leongatha. Another tremor was recorded nearby on Sunday morning. A magnitude 2.7 was recorded just before 3:30. Dr. Hadi Asami from Geoscience says aftershocks are quite common.
11: And actually we have registered one aftershock of magnitude 3.1 few kilometers away from the main shock itself. And aftershocks are always the possibility and following the main shock. But generally speaking, the aftershocks are much smaller than the main shock itself.
9: Gippsland's fire season is officially underway despite the heavy rainfall over the weekend. Authorities continue to monitor the bushfire threat. The fire danger period officially began at 1 o'clock this morning in Wellingtonshire and East Gippslandshire. CFA Chief Officer Jason Heffernan is urging residents to use the start of the restrictions as a reminder to prepare their properties and make sure they have a plan in place ahead of the summer months. Whales and dolphins are increasingly at risk of serious injuries from vessel strikes. The International Whaling Commission is pushing for safer shipping routes and slower vessel speeds. Senior naturalist Isabel Taylor says the number of injuries is concerning.
12: There were two adult whales that had historical and severe vessel or propeller scarring, and another adult that had its right fluke blade missing. On top of that, two calves with fresh propeller marks and scarring.
9: And Andrew Mountbatten Windsor has launched legal action against police 8 months after he was arrested. The former Duke of York will contest the lawfulness of his arrest, as well as police raids on his properties linked to him. It's the first time a member of the royal family has challenged criminal proceedings since 1649.
1: 3GG Local Sport.
9: Sydney says Nick Blakey has given the club no indication he wants to leave. The Star Swan is one of four players waiting for police to wrap up their investigation into the incident at the Pullman Hotel. The club says it's expected all four of those players will remain in the red and white. Swan's head of strategy, Chris Keane, says Blakey is expected to stay.
13: Well, Nick's contracted for another 5 years, so we've had no indication from Nick or his management that he's keen to explore anything, so we're really confident that he'll be at our footy club next year.
9: On the opening day of the trade period, Jesse Hogan has left GWS for Collingwood in exchange for pick 75. Meanwhile, Gippsland footy great Scott Pendlebury has left Collingwood, traded to the Suns for pick 65. That's the latest 3GG news update from the Capital Radio newsroom.
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0: Partly cloudy for the rest of your Monday, heading towards an overnight low of 6 tonight. Looking at a mostly sunny morning tomorrow, chance of maybe a couple of showers in the afternoon. I'm at a high of 18 degrees. Bit of cloud around Wednesday, looking at a top of 17. Sunny conditions expected Thursday, looking at a max of 21.
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0: 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Stevie Nicks on the way right now. The 1927, If I Could, at 3GG.
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0: Gippsland's Forever Classic 3 Double G Pet Shop Boys wrapping up another 30-minute music marathon across the Latrobe Valley. It is Macca with you through until 7 o'clock. Then John and Bocock takes over Forever Classic Nights on 3 Double G. Bit of mental as anything and some Stevie Wonder inside the first 15 minutes of his show this evening. 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Looking at an overnight low of 6 tonight, 18 tomorrow, mostly sunny morning, maybe a couple of showers in the afternoon, bit of cloud around Wednesday, 17. Sunny day Thursday, getting to a max of 21. 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

0: Gippsland's Forever Classic 3JJ, the home of the sound that has Gippsland scratching their heads. The ultimate ear test. It is back again tomorrow morning from 6 a.m. Make sure you tune in and have a go at our ultimate ear test sound. You never know, you might score yourself the $1,510 that is up for grabs. Not just one chance of a morning that we give you to figure out what the sound is. We give you three. 6:25, 7:25, and 8:25. Never know. Keep having a go. You may end up like Greg from Jiralang, who won the ultimate ear test earlier this year. Picked himself up over $4,000. Thanks to our pals at TMNH Mitre 10. The ultimate ear test worth $1,510. It's back tomorrow in the local Brekkie show here at 3JJ.
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0: 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Ian Moss and Yaz kicking things off. 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

0: thanks for having on Forever Classic Nights. G'day, my name is Jordan. In for this week, some Eurythmics on the way in just a couple of moments, plus U2 coming up. 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

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Aaron Chilcott here in for Dixie, letting you know that Boomtish Tuesday is coming up again. I'll look forward to getting your jokes on air. 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

0: 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As we get on next, Billy Joel's only UK number one. Which is surprising. I would have thought he would have had a lot more, but there you go. Billy Joel, Uptown Girl, just around the corner on Forever Classic Nights.
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0: 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Hope you've had a good Monday. On the way for you next, the ABBA song that was originally called Ring It In, then that name changed to Number One, Number One, before the band eventually settled on Knowing Me, Knowing You. There is nothing we can do. Knowing Me, Knowing You. This on the way in just a couple of moments on Forever Classic Nights.
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0: artist who, whilst growing up, his house was actually right next to the Nestle chocolate factory. 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I think I'd enjoy it for a little bit, but it might get a bit annoying. 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

0: Hope you're having a good Monday night. It's Forever Classic Nights. My name's Jordan, by the way. Some UB40 on the way for you next. Last minute work around the corner. I come from a land down under, where we just know and mention her. And Carly Simon on the way. So vain. All this and more next. 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

0: 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How about some Queen on the way next? Fat Bottom Girls coming up. It's on the way in just a couple of minutes.
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0: 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Some Spandau Ballet to come. 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

0: believe it's been 3 years since his farewell Yellow Brick Road tour hit Australian shores. Elton John, I'm Still Standing on Forever Classic Nights. This artist was in Australia last year, actually. Some Billy Ocean. 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

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Aaron Chilcott here in for Dixie, letting you know that Boomtish Tuesday is coming up again. I'll look forward to getting your jokes on air. 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

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Aaron Chilcott here in for Deeksy, letting you know that Boomtish Tuesday is coming up again. I'll look forward to getting your jokes on air. What caught my eye, the ultimate ear test, the celebration book and so much more. 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

0: 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Congratulations, you've officially beaten the Bowser. 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

Feeling drunks, look at that mama. She got it sticking in the cameraman. 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What's that? 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Oh, that is.

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9: It's currently 9 degrees in Warragul, 7 in Traralgon, 10 for Pakenham. From the Capital Radio 3GG newsroom, I'm Scott Maiman. Flooding has caused more issues for parts of the Port of Sail precinct. Wellington Shire Council has advised power's been turned off at public toilets, barbecues and lighting, causing the facilities to be closed for the time being. The flooding is downstream of the Thompson River at Sail. TV celebrity Sam Wood will remain behind bars until at least Thursday after facing court on several domestic violence charges. The 46-year-old fitness influencer appeared via video link in court at Queensland's Sunshine Coast. His lawyer told the court Wood will make an application for bail during Thursday's appearance. Small independent pork producers in Gippsland have joined their colleagues across Victoria, furious with a major fast food chain accusing it of dumping local pork for cheaper meat from overseas. Gabriel Hodson reports.
10: Farmers and processors say Guzman y Gomez has ditched Aussie pork for cheap meat from the other side of the planet. The restaurant chains responded, saying it comes from Australia and Denmark, depending on seasonal demand and quality. But processors say it's all coming from Denmark now because of a global oversupply that puts the price $1.50 a kilo lower. Pork Australia research shows two-thirds of consumers would pay up to 10% more to support the Aussie industry.
9: New data reveals the dire state of Victoria's hospitals, with many hundreds of millions of dollars in debt. It's placing unprecedented strain on the system, which is buckling under ambulance ramping and elective surgery wait times. Monash Health has a forecast deficit of more than $140 million. At the state opposition's Georgie Crozier says it's not alone.
11: You're talking about the Royal Children's Hospital Emergency Department, 20 beds that can't be opened because there's no staffing, but Footscray Hospital, the new Footscray Hospital, has hundreds of beds that aren't opened. That's literally a wing.
9: A call out today for Gippslanders to make blood plasma donations. A post-winter shortfall has left the need for 15,000 donations. Lifeblood has a donor centre in Traralgon on Seymour Street. Lifeblood's Hannah Raymond says plasma has proteins and antibodies that fight disease and prevent blood loss.
12: They can help people with immune deficiencies, bleeding disorders, even women in pregnancy and cancer and trauma patients. So it's a really vital liquid gold component of our blood that people rely on every day.
0: 3GG Local Sport.
9: North Melbourne's list manager, Brady Rawlings, is still hopeful Foster footy export Zane Dersmer could remain at Arden Street despite his trade request to Melbourne. Rawlings says they tried to talk Dersmer out of leaving the Roos.
13: Seems like he wants a fresh start, but we'd love him to stay. He's an absolute talent. You know, we think with our improvements as a club, as we go forward, he could play a major part in it. It's out of contract, but if there's nothing on the table worthwhile looking at, we'll try and talk him back around.
9: Jesse Hogan is now a Pie, officially leaving the Giants in exchange for pick 75 with Collingwood. That's the latest news update. I'm Scott Maiman from the Capital Radio Newsroom.
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14: Mostly sunny this morning, but showers coming through this afternoon. Light winds will become west to southwesterly this morning, then light again by late tonight. Overnight will dip down to 4. Tomorrow, partly cloudy with 17. Thursday, sunny with 21. And mostly sunny on Friday with a max of 25 degrees. Heading for 16 today in Warragul, Traralgon 18, Inverloch 16, Morwell 18, and a top of 17 today in Pakenham.
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14: 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We'll do Boomties Tuesday as well, as we look forward to getting your jokes on the air. And what happened on this day in the past, you will find out in the next 15 minutes. 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
0: Tuesday the 6th of October, and it was on this day in 1976 when Norman Gunston's Salute to ABBA entered the Australian charts. Aussie rock and roll singer Johnny O'Keefe died of a heart attack in 1978. He was 43. Hollywood legend Betty Davis lost her battle with cancer in 1989 at the age of 81. Elizabeth Taylor married for the final time in 1991, with Larry Fortensky becoming her husband number 8. They divorced 5 years later. Eddie Van Halen, Alex Van Halen and Michael Anthony, along with Sammy Hagar, placed their handprints in cement as Van Halen was inducted into the Hollywood Rock Walk in 1995. Red Hot Chili Peppers singer Anthony Kiedis published his autobiography Scar Tissue in 2004. In 2010, the social media app Instagram was launched. In 2018, Australia recorded the biggest comeback in rugby championship history when we beat Argentina 45-34 in Salta. The Wallabies were losing 31-7 at halftime, but scored 5 second-half tries to get the win. Finally, in 2021, Los Angeles followed Australia's lead in bringing in some of the strictest COVID vaccine mandates in the country, requiring vaccinations before people could enter indoor businesses and events.
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16: Yes, back in my day, I used to go down to the corner store with 50 cents. 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

0: on our way towards 6 o'clock. The latest from the newsroom coming up next at Forever Classic 3GG. This is the Local Breakfast Show. Aaron Chilcott in for Deeksie. And coming up, I'm going to tell you about the worst guard dog ever. I love this story that's coming out of San Diego. That's on the way. A chance to win $1,510 as well, playing the ultimate ear test. And next, the latest from the newsroom. Scott Maiman standing by.
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8: 531 3GG's latest beach and surf conditions.
9: G'day there for Kilcunda today. Fair to good conditions, 2 to 3 foot swell, 7 knot offshore wind in from the north. High tide to 2.5 metres at 20 to 8, 13 in the drink and 10 outside. For the island, fair conditions, 2 to 3 foot swell, 13 knot offshore wind in from the north. High tide to 1.5 metres at 7:30, 13 in the drink and 12 outside. 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
11: We're sitting on 9 degrees in Warrigal, 7 for Traralgon, 10 for Pakenham. From the Capital Radio 3GG newsroom, I'm Scott Maiman. Students are back in class and police plan to continue their patrols all this week around Gippsland schools as part of their road safety campaign. Authorities want to make sure children are safe as they go back to school this week. It comes after figures revealed there were 40 deaths on Victorian roads in September, 12 more than the same time period last year. September now ranks as the deadliest month of 2026 to date. The police reminder for Gippsland motorists: take extra care around schools. Officials continue to monitor Gippsland's recent seismic activity. There's been a succession of tremors across Gippsland, some just in the past week or so. The working theory is that it could be a sign of further tectonic activity. Just last Thursday, a 3.3 magnitude quake hit Yarram, and at the weekend, a 4.8 hit at 2 Saturday morning near Leongatha, followed by a smaller quake on Sunday. Experts say the tremors are not a cause for concern, but it could be a sign of a larger event that's just around the corner. The state opposition has unveiled plans for up to 10 transit lounges in Victorian hospitals to get patients out of emergency rooms faster. Jess Wilson says it's unacceptable that people are stuck waiting for hours in an emergency department with hospital beds held up by patients ready to go home. The transit lounges will be used by discharged patients waiting to return home, freeing up beds faster.
12: We'll work with the health services to work out where best to place them, to look at where the greatest demand is. The ambulance inquiry last year, one of the findings was the very fact that these discharge lounges or transit lounges have a big impact on how patient flow through is managed.
11: Andrew Mountbatten Windsor has launched legal action against police 8 months after being arrested. The former Duke of York will contest the lawfulness of his arrest, as well as the police raids on his properties linked to him. Royal commentator Russell Myers says he faces allegations of leaking confidential information to Jeffrey Epstein, but the case appears to be falling apart.
13: Former police officers I've spoken to have said that this is a very, very difficult charge to sort of nail down. So, you know, no wonder that the police are taking so long with this case.
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11: A Gippsland footy product is headed to the Sunshine State. Collingwood champion and Sale local Scott Pendlebury is officially a Gold Coast Suns player. Pendlebury heads to the Suns in exchange for pick 65 in this year's draft. Seven-time Essendon Best and Fairest winner Zach Merritt has officially been traded to Hawthorn. Essendon will receive picks 15, 25 and future second rounder. The offer from the Hawks to Merritt was reportedly a four-year deal worth $4 million. Jess Hogan is now officially a Pie, leaving the Giants in exchange for pick 75 with Collingwood. And Sydney expects all members of the so-called Pullman Five to be at the Swans next year. The club's list boss says none of the players have requested a trade. That's the latest news update. I'm Scott Maiman from the Capital Radio Newsroom.
1: 3GG. Time saver traffic. Accident towing Gippsland. Prompt and professional attention from Bunyip to Mallacoota and right across South Gippsland.
14: Good morning. Traffic in Gippsland is flowing quite nicely. The Princess Freeway is moving well from Warragul into Druin, through to Longwarri, Narnagoon and into Pakenham this morning. And over on the Monash, it already is starting to build citybound from the Princess Highway to Belgrave Hallam Road. There is also roadworks happening in Berwick at the intersection of the Princess Freeway merge and Clyde Road. 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More traffic soon on 3GG's Local Breakfast.
1: 3GG's four-day forecast for Southern Stock Feeds. 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
0: Staying mostly sunny this morning, however, that will change. Showers coming through this afternoon. Light winds will become west to southwesterly, and then they'll be light again by late tonight. We're getting down to 4 degrees overnight. Tomorrow, partly cloudy with 17. Thursday, sunny with 21. And a top of 25 on the way for Friday, wrapping up the week with a mostly sunny day. A top of 16 today in Warragul. Traralgon, 18. Inverloch heading for 16. Morwell, 18. And a top of 17 today for Pakenham.
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0: 6 past 6, it is Boom Tish Tuesday, and look, it's a little bit hard to tell jokes to yourself because even though I'm talking to you, there's no one in the studio to laugh at the jokes. I have found a great workaround, the perfect stand-in when we do Boomtish Tuesday coming up after 7.30 this morning, and we'll chat about it very soon. Something that's not so funny but certainly very wonderful, becoming $1,510 richer. We do that with the ultimate ear test thanks to TM and H Mitre 10. That's coming up before 6.30. And in the next few minutes, a story about the worst guard dog ever. A story out of San Diego is what caught my eye today. That's coming up, and here's MJ, the local breakfast, 3GG.

0: Celebration book coming up after 8 o'clock this morning. 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
0: The worst guard dog ever. This story comes out of San Diego in the US. It's a golden retriever called Nash. Security camera footage shows an intruder using a ladder to climb into a home through a window. The dog doesn't bark. Instead, it excitedly runs up to the intruder, tail wagging, and hands him a toy to play. Luckily, the police were outside the home, ready to greet the man when he came outside after the burglary. Nash the dog then greeted the police as well when they came into the house, again wagging the tail and offering them his toy as well.
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0: In today's Warrigal and Druin Gazette, don't miss opposition leader Angus Taylor's visit to Warrigal last week, where cost of living pressures were high on the agenda. A second battery energy storage system has been approved for Baw Baw Shire within a week, this time at Yarragon North. A full wrap of results and photos from the recent West Gippsland Dance Festival, as well as the Warrigal Youth Theatre's production of Cats. In sport, local gymnast Alice Johnson has been selected for the Youth Olympic Games and a win to Warrigal Warriors in the Warrior Cup. 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
0: G. 18 past 6. Don't be fooled by the weather being nice and calm at the moment, because it is going to change. Rain on the way this afternoon. Do not forget the umbrella. Heading for a top of 18 degrees in Morwell. Warrigal 16, Traralgon 18, Inverloch heading for 16 and a top of 17 degrees in Pakenham. Now is the time to give me a call if you want to win some money. 56222444. Our ultimate ear test. This is the sound, which could mean $1,510 for you. Call me, let's play. 56222444. Janet Jackson, Luther Vandross, The Local Breakfast on 3GG.

0: It's Dragon, the local breakfast, Forever Classic 3GG. Aaron Chilcott filling in for Dixie. A couple of markets on this weekend, including Painesville and in Warrigal. Details about those coming up after 6:30 when we open the Gippsland Guide.
1: TM&H might attend George Street Mowing. It's the sound that has Gippsland guessing. Guessing. 3GG's ultimate ear test.
0: Lockie is in Yarragon and we're trying to figure out what this sound is here. Today it's worth $1,510. Lockie, tell me, what do you think that sound is?
2: I think is it a stapler? You're stapling a book, you know, your paper together.
0: Yeah, I understand what you're saying. Yeah, so you got the pages together, then you press down that thing and you hear this. But unfortunately, when I press down this, you hear this. It's not the one that we're after, Lockie, but thanks for having a go.
2: No dramas.
0: Your next chance to try and win that money is coming up just before 7:30 this morning, thanks to TM&H Mitre 10, the ultimate ear test. Scott Maiman standing by in the newsroom next.
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9: We're sitting on 9 degrees in Warrigal, 7 for Traralgon, 10 for Pakenham. From the Capital Radio 3GG newsroom, I'm Scott Maiman. Students are back in class and police plan to continue their patrols all this week around Gippsland schools as part of their road safety campaign. Authorities want to make sure children are safe as they go back to school this week. It comes after figures revealed there were 40 deaths on Victorian roads in September, 12 more than the same time period last year. September now ranks as the deadliest month of 2026 to date. The police reminder for Gippsland motorists: take extra care around schools. Officials continue to monitor Gippsland's recent seismic activity. There's been a succession of tremors across Gippsland, some just in the past week or so. The working theory is that it could be a sign of further tectonic activity. Just last Thursday, a 3.3 magnitude quake hit Yarram, and at the weekend, a 4.8 hit at 2 Saturday morning near Leongatha, followed by a smaller quake on Sunday. Experts say the tremors are not a cause for concern, but it could be a sign of a larger event that's just around the corner. The state opposition has unveiled plans for up to 10 transit lounges in Victorian hospitals to get patients out of emergency rooms faster. Jess Wilson says it's unacceptable that people are stuck waiting for hours in an emergency department with hospital beds held up by patients ready to go home. The transit lounges will be used by discharged patients waiting to return home, freeing up beds faster.
10: We'll work with the health services to work out where best to place them, to look at where the greatest demand is. The ambulance inquiry last year, one of the findings was the very fact that these discharge lounges or transit lounges have a big impact on how patient flow through is managed.
9: Andrew Mountbatten Windsor has launched legal action against police 8 months after being arrested. The former Duke of York will contest the lawfulness of his arrest, as well as the police raids on his properties linked to him. Royal commentator Russell Myers says he faces allegations of leaking confidential information to Jeffrey Epstein, but the case appears to be falling apart.
11: Former police officers I've spoken to have said that this is a very, very difficult charge to sort of nail down. So, you know, no wonder that the police are taking so long with this case.
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9: A Gippsland footy product is headed to the Sunshine State. Collingwood champion and Sale local Scott Pendlebury is officially a Gold Coast Suns player. Pendlebury heads to the Suns in exchange for pick 65 in this year's draft. Seven-time Essendon Best and Fairest winner Zach Merritt has officially been traded to Hawthorn. Essendon will receive picks 15, 25 and future second rounder. The offer from the Hawks to Merritt was reportedly a four-year deal worth $4 million. Jess Hogan is now officially a Pie, leaving the Giants in exchange for pick 75 with Collingwood. And Sydney expects all members of the so-called Pullman Five to be at the Swans next year. The club's list boss says none of the players have requested a trade. That's the latest news update. I'm Scott Maiman from the Capital Radio Newsroom.
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12: Good morning. A bit of traffic moving through Troy, our main south road after the Summerhill Boulevard just heading northbound. As we run into Melbourne, you're looking good on the Princess Freeway as well as the Pakenham Bypass. Once you do get onto the Monash Freeway, there are delays from Clyde Road through to the South Gippsland Freeway. Give a buck about bullying. One in four young people are regularly bullied. 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Donate today. More traffic soon on 3GG's Local Breakfast.
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9: Unleaded, $2.38 at the United in Druin, $2.44 at the Lakeford General Store, and $2.42 at the Albert and Endeavour.
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13: Christy joins me at the Bureau of Meteorology. It's not too bad outside at the moment, but that's going to change, is that right?
14: Yeah, that's right. There's a cold front on its way. At the moment, it's sitting back, well, it's really off the, just approaching Portland at the moment in terms of the showers. The cloud bands a little bit out ahead of that. We'll probably see some of that cloud across the listening area developing during the morning. But the showers, the band of showers, most of our modelling suggesting maybe arriving on the Bass Coast sort of late morning or the middle of the day and then moving across the listening area through the early afternoon. It's not looking like a lot, sort of probably low single digit rainfalls, most places less than 5 millimetres, but it'll move through fairly quickly as well. So I think by the time we get to the second half of the afternoon and into the evening, it should have all moved sort of off towards the east. So it's a fairly short-lived sort of shower, sort of band of showers. But there will be a little bit of a change today. Also, a fair bit of wind around that system too. So the northwesterly winds will be strengthening ahead of that system through the morning, and then we'll see that sort of fresh and gusty southwesterly change come through before things ease off a little bit into the evening. Top temperatures today, though, we're still getting up to about 17 degrees for Warragul, Wonthaggi, Phillip Island, Leongatha, maybe up to 18 in the Latrobe Valley and 19 for Pakenham.
13: Any warnings to be aware of?
14: Look, we do have a strong wind warning for the coastal waters with that front coming through. In fact, a gale force wind warning for the East Gippsland coast, but strong wind warning for all the other coasts and also all the local waters as well, including Western Port. And then otherwise, we just have a couple of flood warnings still lingering. There's a moderate flood warning for the Thompson River with moderate flooding at Sale, and a minor flood warning for the Latrobe Valley with still minor flooding at Rosedale.
13: Good to be across it, Christy, at the Weather Bureau. Have yourself a great day.
14: You too. Thanks, Aaron.
13: It's a top of 16 degrees today for Warragul, Traralgon 18, Inverloch 17, Morwell 18, and a top of 17 degrees today in Pakenham. Right now, we've got 11 in Druin. It's 7 degrees in Traralgon, 11 in Currumburra, 7 in Moe, and 12 degrees in Pakenham.
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13: 24 to 7, and coming up in about an hour from now, we do Boomtish Tuesday. Love getting the jokes on the radio. If you've got any that you want to send through, you can send me an email now with some clean ones, breakfast@3gg.com.au. Now, as you know, I'm the only one in the studio at the moment with Deeksy away. However, I've got someone lined up who's going to join me on the phone to tell some jokes with me, and I'm really looking forward to sharing that with you. We'll do that very soon. In the meantime, though, less than 10 minutes from now, we open the Gippsland Guide so you can learn about a couple of the markets going on this weekend. Details soon. Dead or Alive first. The Local Breakfast, 3GG. Yeah.

0: Channeling Elvis, the Fine Young Cannibals on the Local Breakfast Show. Forever Classic 3GG, Aaron Chilcott filling in for Dixie. It's 16 to 7. And coming up later on this morning, we do the celebration book after 8. If you know someone that's having a birthday or an anniversary, head to 3GG.com.au. Tell me about it there. Speaking of special occasions, we've got the Growers and Makers Market in Warrigal this coming weekend as we open the Gippsland Guide. Might even be worth seeing if you can start your Christmas shopping while you're there. It's a morning of celebrating local growers, makers, creativity, talent and community, discovering locally grown and made goods, handmade creations, even some student work there and local talent, while connecting with the people around you who put in all this great work to bring these products to us. 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Then the next day it's the Painesville Lions Market. 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
0: The Local Breakfast 3GG. 12 to 7, a mostly sunny morning for us around Gippsland, but that's going to change. Showers coming through this afternoon, light winds becoming west to southwesterly, and then they're becoming light again by late tonight. Overnight dropping down to 4, but a top of 16 today for Warrigal, Traralgon 18, Inverloch 16, Morwell's heading for a top of 18, and a top of 17 degrees in Pakenham. 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

0: Aussie Crawl on the Local Breakfast Show. Forever Classic 3GG. Aaron Chilcott filling in for Deeksy, a few minutes away from 7. Hey, coming up again on Thursday, we're doing our Weather Whiz Kit again. This is where we get a youngster, whether it be your kid or maybe your grandchild, to join me in the studio and have a go at reading the weather live on air. Now, it's a bit of fun. It also gives the kids a chance to tell their friends and their schools to listen in and see how they go reading out the weather. And it's always good to get them young too, because my first time on the radio, which I'm going to play you now, puberty caught up with me.
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0: 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We do the Weather Whiz Kid again on Thursday here at 3GG. Scott Maiman standing by with the latest from the newsroom next.
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11: 10 degrees in Warragul, it's 8 in Traralgon, 11 for Pakenham. From the Capital Radio 3GG newsroom, I'm Scott Maiman. Fast food chain Guzmini Gomez is under fire. Gippsland-based independent pork farmers have joined their colleagues across Victoria, claiming Australian pork is being ditched for Danish meat that's $1.50 a kilo cheaper. David Wright from the Victorian Farmers Federation says customers would never know and wants clearer country of origin labelling across all food.
12: It's not just us pig farmers, it's also the beef guys, it's the sheep guys, it's the dairy guys, the horticultural guys, it's right across agriculture in Victoria. I actually think this is a win-win for government and consumer, and it comes across as an absolute no-brainer.
11: An appeal has gone out for Gippslanders for blood plasma donation donations to cover a post-winter shortfall. About 15,000 donations are needed throughout the month of October. Lifeblood has a donor centre in Traralgon's Seymour Street. Lifeblood spokesperson Hannah Raymond says it's not hard to help out.
13: Eligible Australians who are feeling healthy and well can call us on 13 14 95, visit lifeblood.com.au or download the Lifeblood app to book an appointment.
11: More controversy surrounding the state's big build projects with allegations of a fake qualifications racket. A number of fraudulent building industry training and qualification certificates have allegedly been issued by scam and criminal networks over the past 4 years. Traffic management and other construction industry certificates are suspected of being exchanged in car parks and pubs for cash by workers. State opposition leader Jess Wilson says in her opinion, it comes as no surprise.
14: These big build sites are rife with corruption under this government's watch. They have allowed this to happen. They knew it was happening and they turned a blind eye. So this is now putting at risk the very people who are working on these sites, the risk of safety.
11: Fitness influencer and former Bachelor star Sam Wood remains behind bars in Queensland after facing court on domestic violence charges. The 46-year-old from Brighton is accused of assault and strangulation after an alleged incident in Noosa. The Prime Minister says Pacific nations are facing a threat to their existence and the world must act to combat the effects of climate change. Anthony Albanese and Energy Minister Chris Bowen are in Fiji for the COP climate conference. Australia has committed just over $7 million to accelerate the rollout of renewable energy across the region and has signed a new deal with Vanuatu to support the nation's energy transition.
2: 3GG Local Sport.
11: Gippsland League side Liam Gather is on the hunt for a new senior coach after a shock resignation. Alex Stockerty has details.
15: Trent McMicking, the three-time premiership coach of the Parrots, has informed the club he won't return next year. The announcement comes just weeks after the Parrots were defeated by Moe in the Gippsland League Grand Final. McMicking stepped into the role ahead of the 2022 season, where he steered the club into an unbeaten year. His total win-loss record across five seasons stands at 86 wins and 17 losses. He's told the Herald Sun putting family and work commitments first was the key reason of his decision to step down. Alex Stockerty, Capital Radio News.
11: And that's the latest news update. I'm Scott Maiman from the Capital Radio Newsroom.
2: 3GG, time saver traffic, accident towing Gippsland. Prompt and professional attention from Bunyip to Mallacoota and right across South Gippsland.
16: Good morning. It's slowing in Warragul on Howard Street, heading northbound, approaching Alfred Street. Otherwise, having a look at your run into Melbourne, the Princes Freeway is nice and clear through to the Pakenham Bypass, which is looking great as well. The Monash Freeway is where you'll hit a bit of congestion from Clyde Road to the South Gippsland Freeway, then from the East Link to Warragul Road. 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
0: Showers coming through early this afternoon. Winds westerly, turning southwesterly later on, then becoming light again by tonight. We'll get down to 4 degrees around Gippsland. Tomorrow, a partly cloudy day with 17. Looking pretty good by Thursday. Sunny with 21 and even better on Friday. Mostly sunny with a max of 25. A top of 16 today in Warragul. Traralgon and Morwell heading for 18. Inverloch 17. Also a top of 17 degrees today in Pakenham. Right now it's 11 in Druin, it's 9 in Traralgon, 11 in Currumburra, 9 in Moe, and 12 degrees in Pakenham.
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0: The ultimate ear test on the way again before 7:30 this morning. Can we give it away today? $1,510. There is a bit of a weird tradition or sort of a trend that goes on here, really. Every time Deeksy takes leave, or a lot of the time, the ultimate ear test seems to go off. Is that going to happen today? Is it going to happen in the next 25 minutes? You'll have to wait and see. Ganga Jang, Sounds of Then right now, the local breakfast show. Forever Classic 3GG, 6 past 7.

0: Forever Classic 3GG, the local breakfast. It's 13 past 7. Hello there. It's Aaron Chilcott keeping things going while Dixie takes a break and keeping things as normal as we possibly can. So tomorrow, around about this time, we'll catch up with Gerald Quigley again for Wellness Wednesday. And this particular time of the year is a pretty nasty one when it comes to asthma, so we'll have a bit of chat to him about that. Of course, later in the week, we've got some of our regulars, like Word of the Week. Now, that's going to continue, even though it won't be me telling Dixie a new word this week. I've got a very much loved friend of the show, we'll call him, who's going to join me for Word of the Week. And same thing for our Boomtish Tuesday coming up after 7:30 this morning. It's someone that's well known to the show. We'll be catching up with him to share some jokes after 7:30.
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0: In today's Warragul and Druin Gazette, don't miss opposition leader Angus Taylor's visit to Warragul last week, where cost of living pressures were high on the agenda. A second battery energy storage system has been approved for Baw-baw Shire within a week, this time at Yarragon North. A full wrap of results and photos from the recent West Gippsland Dance Festival, as well as the Warragul Youth Theatre's production of Cats. In sport, local gymnast Alice Johnson has been selected for the Youth Olympic Games and a win to Warragul Warriors in the Warrior Cup. 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
0: It's 17 past 7, showers this afternoon, winds westerly, turning southwesterly later, then they'll be light again by tonight. We're heading for a max of 16 today in Warragul, 18 for Traralgon, Inverloch 17, Morwell 18 and a top of 17 in Pakenham. At the moment it's 11 in Druin, it's 9 degrees in Traralgon and Moe, 11 in Currumburra and it's 12 degrees in Pakenham. And if you want to win yourself a bit of money right now, get on the phone, give me a call, 56222444. because we are playing the ultimate ear test. Now, the thing that's making this sound is an everyday item. It's a sound that could be made at home or at work. And it's a sound that may have been amplified so you can actually hear it on the radio. Go on, call me. 56222444. Thanks to TMNH Mitre 10. Let's play the ultimate ear test. Here's Paul Kelly, the local breakfast, 3GG. Welcome to

0: 23 past 7 on your Tuesday morning. Forever Classic 3GG. Aaron Chilcott on the local breakfast. In for Dixie. Elton John's Crocodile Rock, which he was inspired by Daddy Cool's Eagle Rock when he came up with that one. Good to know that here in Oz we played a little part in such a successful song. Hey, coming up after 7.30 this morning, we do Boom Tish Tuesday, and you can get your jokes through to me now if you want to shoot me through an email with something that's clean, please. breakfast@3gg.com.au is the email address. And obviously, without Dixie here, I'm not going to be telling jokes to myself because that would be sort of weird. So I've got someone that's a very much loved part of the station here that joins us all the time. We'll be finding out more about that after 7.30. But first, let's try and give away some money, shall we?
1: TM&H might attend George Street Mowing. It's the sound that has Gippsland guessing. 3GG's ultimate ear test.
0: Doug in Warrigal, how's your Tuesday morning starting out?
2: I'm fine, thanks. Aaron, thanks, mate.
0: Very good. Well, maybe you'd be even more fine if we could throw $1,510 your way. That'd be a great start to the day, wouldn't it?
2: Oh, I reckon, yeah, help coming up to Christmas, mate.
0: Well, the only thing standing between you and that money is this sound here. I'll give it to you one more time. What is that sound, Doug?
2: I'm thinking maybe it could be when you push a plug into a PowerPoint and the prongs go into the hole, you know, in the PowerPoint itself.
0: Oh, yeah, and you know what really bugs me with PowerPoints is when people don't actually turn them off when they're finished. It just, I feel the need to turn it off as I walk past. Did it yesterday here in the office, actually. But unfortunately, that's not the one we're after. But Doug, have yourself a terrific day.
2: Okay, thanks, Aaron.

0: Thanks, mate.
1: So we'll keep that money for another hour and see if it goes off after 8 o'clock. It's $1,510 thanks to TMNH Mitre 10, the ultimate ear test. Scott Mayman is standing by in the newsroom. And now that we're in the off-season for the footy, locally there's a little bit going on. Gippsland League side Lee and Gather are looking for a new senior coach now. There was a bit of a resignation situation. We'll get more details next with Scott.
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11: 10 degrees in Porrigal, it's 8 in Traralgon, 11 for Pakenham. From the Capital Radio 3GG newsroom, I'm Scott Mayman. Fast food chain Guzmany Gomez is under fire. Gippsland-based independent pork farmers have joined their colleagues across Victoria, claiming Australian pork is being ditched for Danish meat that's $1.50 a kilo cheaper. David Wright from the Victorian Farmers Federation says customers would never know and wants clearer country of origin labelling across all food.
12: It's not just us pig farmers, it's also the beef guys, it's the sheep guys, it's the dairy guys, the horticultural guys, it's right across agriculture in Victoria. I actually think this is a win-win for government and consumer, and it comes across as an absolute no-brainer.
11: An appeal has gone out for Gippslanders for blood plasma donations to cover a post-winter shortfall. About 15,000 donations are needed throughout the month of October. Lifeblood has a donor centre in Traralgon's Seymour Street. Lifeblood spokesperson Hannah Raymond says it's not hard to help out.
0: Eligible Australians who are feeling healthy and well can call us on 13 14 95, visit lifeblood.com.au or download the Lifeblood app to book an appointment.
11: More controversy surrounding the state's big build projects with allegations of a fake qualifications racket. A number of fraudulent building industry training and qualification certificates have allegedly been issued by scam and criminal networks over the past 4 years. Traffic management and other construction industry certificates are suspected of being exchanged in car parks and pubs for cash by workers. State Opposition Leader Jess Wilson says, in her opinion, it comes as no surprise.
13: These big build sites are rife with corruption under this government's watch. They have allowed this to happen. They knew it was happening and they turned a blind eye. So this is now putting at risk the very people who are working on these sites, the risk of safety.
11: Fitness influencer and former Bachelor star Sam Wood remains behind bars in Queensland after facing court on domestic violence charges. The 46-year-old from Brighton is accused of assault and strangulation after an alleged incident in Noosa. The Prime Minister says Pacific nations are facing a threat to their existence and the world must act to combat the effects of climate change. Anthony Albanese and Energy Minister Chris Bowen are in Fiji for the COP climate conference. Australia has committed just over $7 million to accelerate the rollout of renewable energy across the region and has signed a new deal with Vanuatu to support the nation's energy transition.
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11: Gippsland League side Liam Gather is on the hunt for a new senior coach after a shock resignation. Alex Doherty has details.
14: Trent McMicking, the three-time premiership coach of the Parrots, has informed the club he won't return next year. The announcement comes just weeks after the Parrots were defeated by Moe in the Gippsland League Grand Final. McMicking stepped into the role ahead of the 2022 season, where he steered the club into an unbeaten year. His total win-loss record across five seasons stands at 86 wins and 17 losses. He's told the Herald Sun putting family and work commitments first was the key reason of his decision to step down. Alex Doherty, Capital Radio News.
11: And that's the latest news update. I'm Scott Maiman from the Capital Radio Newsroom.
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15: Good morning, in Trafalgar. It's busy on 7 Mile Road heading southbound approaching Waterloo Road. Otherwise, have a look at your run into Melbourne. You're looking good on the Princess Freeway. Otherwise, the Pakenham Bypass is nice and clear as well. The Monash Freeway is building citybound from Clyde Road to the South Gippsland Freeway, then from the East Link through to Warragul Road. The Nissan X-Trail Hybrid e-power two-wheel drive is here, starting from $45,990 drive away. 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More traffic soon on 3GG's Local Breakfast.
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11: Unleaded, $2.38 at the United in Druin, $2.44 at the Lakeford General Store, and $2.42 at the Albert and Endeavour.
2: 3GG's four-day forecast for Southern Stock Feeds, offering fully customised dairy, beef and sheep pellets.
1: Showers coming through this afternoon for Gippsland. Winds will be westerly, turning southwesterly later on, then becoming light again by tonight, and overnight we'll get down to 4 degrees. Tomorrow, partly cloudy with 17. Thursday, sunny with 21. And Friday, mostly sunny with 25 for top. Heading for 16 today in Warragul, Traralgon 18, also 18 in Morwell, 17 in Inverloch, and also 17 degrees the top today in Pakenham. Right now, we've got 11 in Druin and Currumburra. It's 9 degrees in Traralgon and Moe, and 12 at the moment in Pakenham.
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1: It's 25 to 7. I've just become aware that we've had an earthquake just southwest of Warragul, 2.2 magnitude apparently. I'm in the 3GG studio right now, did not hear a thing. What about you? Did you feel an earthquake just now? We'll get more details from Scott Maiman coming up in the news at 8 o'clock. But before we get there, we'll have a bit of a chuckle with Boom Tish Tuesday. That's on the way in two songs' time. The Local Breakfast, 3GG, 25 to 8. No matter what.

0: Survivor with a little Eye of the Tiger action on the Local Breakfast Show. Forever Classic 3GG at 17 to 8. Hey, coming up at 8 o'clock, we'll get the latest from the newsroom. Scott Maiman's going to tell us about an earthquake that's been felt just southwest of Warrigal this morning. 2.2 magnitude, apparently. I didn't feel a thing. What about you? Hey, for now, let's do Boomtish Tuesday. And obviously, I'm not going to tell jokes to myself because that would feel kind of weird. I have got the man himself when it comes to our Lockie Last Laugh each week. Lockie himself in Yarragon. Good morning.
1: Hello, Aaron. How are you?
0: I'm doing very well, and I'm looking forward to having a bit of a chuckle. So why don't you start us off with our boom tishes?
1: I can certainly do that. I've been out metal detecting all day and found a Land Rover buried in a field. It was a nice discovery.
0: Of course, the model of the car. Very good. What do you call a moose with no name?
1: What do you call a moose with no name?
0: Anonymous. Dear, oh dear. Go for it. What do you got?
1: The woman who fell from the cruise ship has been identified. Her name is Eileen Dover.
0: I leaned over a bit too far. Oh, always good. I went to a job interview and I was told to describe myself in just one word. I replied, bad at following simple instructions. There we go. Thank you, Lockie. Let's do it same time next week.
1: Too easy.
0: And I guess someone else has to have the last laugh if Lockie's doing the rest of the segment, and that's where David in Pakenham comes through. And he's going with the theme today based on, of course, Deeksy being away on holidays and a couple of jokes around that. So where do sheep go on vacation? The Bahamas. Thanks, David. And this one too. What did one llama say to the other when it was time to go on vacation? Alpaca up. Thank you, David E. Pakenham. Boomtish Tuesday, back next week.
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0: 12 to 8. Nice little bit of calm sunshine at the moment, apart from that 2.2 magnitude earthquake that's been felt southwest of Warragul, which I didn't feel. Did you? The rest of the day, though, it's going to turn showery this afternoon. Winds westerly, they'll be turning southwesterly later on, then easing up to become light tonight. Overnight dropping down to 4. 16 the max today in Warragul, Traralgon 18, Inverloch 17, Morwell going for 18 degrees and 17 the max in Pakenham. At the moment it's 11 in Druin, it's 10 degrees in Traralgon and Moe and 12 in Currumburra and Pakenham. The local breakfast on 3GG with Maxi Priest.

0: Billy Joel on the Local Breakfast Show. Forever Classic 3GG. It's 4 to 8. Hello there, Aaron Chilcott, keeping this chair nice and cosy while Dixie's away. He's back with us in early November. Now, coming up after 8 o'clock, we'll do the celebration book. So if it's your birthday or you know someone that is having a birthday or another reason to be celebrating, let me know. You can call me now, 56222444, or head to 3GG.com.au. Let me know that way. That's coming up a little after 8 o'clock, as well as another chance to win yourself big bucks with the Ultimate Ear Test, thanks to TM and H Mitre 10, $1,510. Now, reports coming through this morning, and I'm still trying to wrap my head around this. Apparently, we've had a 2.2 magnitude earthquake just southwest of Warragul this morning. I didn't feel a thing, but I'm wondering if you did. We've had a few of these lately. They seem to be getting more and more common, don't they? If you felt something this morning in the way of an earthquake that wasn't just you getting out of bed after a bit of digestion going on in your stomach, I'd love to hear from you. 56222444. We do have all the details coming up next with Scott Maiman in the newsroom at 3GG.
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0: In today's Warragul and Druin Gazette, don't miss opposition leader Angus Taylor's visit to Warragul last week, where cost of living pressures were high on the agenda. 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
8: Thanks to Terry and the team at Crawford Marine, Chickerill Street, Morwell, celebrating over 60 years in boating.
9: 12 degrees in Warragul, it's 10 in Traralgon, in Pakenham, 12 degrees. From the Capital Radio 3GG newsroom, I'm Scott Maiman. Another earthquake's been reported in Gippsland, this time near Warragul. The 2.2 magnitude quake hit just after 10 past 12 this morning. Dozens of Warragul-based migrant workers have been refunded about $160,000 in total after being charged for overcrowded and unsanitary housing. In December last year, an investigation by the Labour Hire Authority discovered migrant workers were housed in substandard conditions. The facility was based in a single home and granny flat in Warragul. The inspectors found extensive mould throughout the property, as well as malfunctioning septic systems. The investigation found each worker was charged about $190 a week to rent out the property. A Latrobe Valley nursery is in hot water. The conservation regulator has seized 13 native grass trees from the Traralgon business. The investigation followed reports about the alleged illegal removal of protective native flora. The cafe and restaurant sector claims the Reserve Bank has bungled the ban on card payment surcharges. The RBA forecast it would only add about an extra 0.1% to a bill, and it expected operators to absorb the cost. But Wes Lambert at the Australian Restaurant and Cafe Association says that's not the case, and customers are the ones paying extra.
10: I've noticed the prices went up, and I've been to dozens of cafes and restaurants in the past 4 days. I haven't seen a single one that hasn't increased their prices.
9: A woman has called 000 from the back of a rideshare vehicle after she suspected she was being scammed by a driver at Melbourne Airport. The victim says the driver told her there was an issue with the PIN, but he would still drive her home for an additional $20. When she called police, he drove away with her luggage still in the back of the car. Director of Victoria's Taxi Association, Peter Valentine, says even though the bags were returned, it's still a very concerning incident.
11: It's another issue with regard to the lack and of regulation that's going to cover this problem, because quite simply, if it's a rideshare car, forget the name of who or where it comes from, it really shouldn't be sitting on a rank at all.
9: And there are reports of a pneumonic plague outbreak from a lab in Siberia, which has led to one suspected death and five hospitals being shut down. The Moscow Times is reporting a lab worker from the facility has infected about 200 people who are now under observation.
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9: Sale City Footy Product and Collingwood young gun Ash Centra says she's relishing a move into the midfield. The 20-year-old picked up a career-best 30 disposals and kicked a goal in their 21-point loss to Melbourne at the weekend. She says being able to play midfield in her days in Gippsland has helped quite a lot.
12: It's a different game style for sure. It's a lot more physical, but to have the likes of Britt, Lucy, they've really helped me along the way, and even Ruby, like, I know I transitioned into the forward, into the mid, but I think having a good group around you really lifts you.
9: The Wallabies have arrived in Auckland ahead of Saturday's opening Bledisloe Cup test against the All Blacks. The Aussies have not beaten the home side at Eden Park since 1986. And in tennis, Alex Dimitar is through to the final at the China Open, advancing past the semis for the first time. That's the latest news update. I'm Scott Maiman from the Capital Radio Newsroom.
3: 3GG. Saver traffic. Accident towing Gippsland. Prompt and professional attention from Bunyip to Mallacoota and right across South Gippsland.
13: Good morning, in Trafalgar. It's busy on 7 Mile Road heading southbound approaching Waterloo Road. Otherwise, have your look at your run into Melbourne. You're looking good on the Princess Freeway. Otherwise, the Pakenham Bypass is nice and clear as well. The Monash Freeway is building citybound from Clyde Road to the South Gippsland Freeway, then from the East Link through to Warragul Road. The Nissan X-Trail Hybrid e-power two-wheel drive is here, starting from $45,990 drive away. 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More traffic soon on 3GG's Local Breakfast.
3: 3GG's four-day forecast for Southern Stock Feeds. 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
0: We'll see some showers moving through Gippsland this afternoon and winds westerly, turning southwesterly later on, then easing up to become light again by tonight. And overnight, we'll get down to 4 degrees. A partly cloudy one tomorrow, 17 the top. Thursday, sunny with 21, and it gets even better to end the working week. Friday, mostly sunny with 25. Heading for 16 today in Warragul. Traralgon and Morwell heading for 18. Inverloch 17, also a max of 17 in Pakenham today. And right now, 12 in Druin. It's also 12 in Currumburra, 11 in Traralgon, Mowi, and 13 degrees in Pakenham.
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0: 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That same number is what you're going to need when we do the ultimate ear test before 8:30, and there is $1,510 to win if you can guess the sound, thanks to TMNH Mitre 10. That's coming up soon. Europe's the final countdown right now. 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

0: The Local Breakfast, Forever Classic 3GG, Aaron Chilcott in for Dixie, 13 past 8. Not so much hungry eyes, but maybe shaky eyes this morning as we get reports of yet again another earthquake in Gippsland. Apparently this morning, just southwest of Warragul, 2.2 magnitude, but I didn't feel a thing. What about you? I'd love to know if you did. Well, get more details in the news at 8.30 with Scott Maiman.
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0: Tuesday the 6th of October, and it was on this day in 1976 when Norman Gunston's Salute to ABBA entered the Australian charts. Aussie rock and roll singer Johnny O'Keefe died of a heart attack in 1978. He was 43. Hollywood legend Betty Davis lost her battle with cancer in 1989 at the age of 81. Elizabeth Taylor married for the final time in 1991 with Larry Fortensky becoming her husband number 8. They divorced 5 years later. Eddie Van Halen, Alex Van Halen and Michael Anthony, along with Sammy Hagar, placed their handprints in cement as Van Halen was inducted into the Hollywood Rock Walk in 1995. Red Hot Chili Peppers singer Anthony Kiedis published his autobiography Scar Tissue in 2004. In 2010, the social media app Instagram was launched. In 2018, Australia recorded the biggest comeback in rugby championship history when we beat Argentina 45-34 in Salta. The Wallabies were losing 31-7 at halftime but scored 5 second-half tries to get the win. Finally, in 2021, Los Angeles followed Australia's lead in bringing in some of the strictest COVID vaccine mandates in the country, requiring vaccinations before people could enter indoor businesses and events.
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0: Happy birthday to Dan in Traralgon today. Lots of love from wife Louise. Jane in Pakenham celebrates today as well. Happy birthday from all the family. Also happy birthday to Tori in Berwick from all your family and friends. And it's Lisa in Wonthaggi's birthday today as well. Meanwhile, in the celebrity world, these people are blowing out candles today. Karate Kid actress Elizabeth Shue is 63. REO Speedwagon singer Kevin Cronin is 75. And actress and Bond girl Britt Eklund is 84 years old today.
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0: G. 18 past 8, looking pretty good outside at the moment, but there are showers moving through this afternoon. Winds westerly, turning southwesterly later, then becoming light tonight, and overnight dipping down to 4 degrees around town. Tomorrow, partly cloudy with 17, Thursday, sunny with 21, and Friday, mostly sunny with 25 degrees. 16, the max today in Warragul, 18, the top for Traralgon and Morwell, 17 for Inverloch, also 17 is a max today in Pakenham. At the moment, it's 13 in Druin, it's also 13 in Currumburra, 11 degrees in Traralgon and Moe, and it's 13 degrees in Pakenham. And I can hear Deeksy's voice in my head, Aaron, make sure the ultimate ear test goes off while I'm away. Well, maybe you can help me out with that. This is the sounds, and it is worth today $1,510. Call me now, 56222444. Let's play. We know that it's a sound that could be made at work or at home. It's an everyday item and a sound that may have been amplified so that it sounds like this on the radio. Go on, buzz me now. 56222444. Madness on the local breakfast, 3GG. I never

0: Cause I gotta have faith. Ooh, I gotta have faith. Because I gotta have faith. I gotta have faith. George Michael on the Local Breakfast Show, 25 past 8. Forever Classic 3GG, Aaron Chilcott keeping the show going while Dixie takes a break. Coming up after 8.30, what caught my eye? The worst guard dog ever we're talking about today. And maybe it's a bit of a heartwarming tale too, though. I do like it. Gave me a bit of a chuckle. We'll talk about it soon.
1: TM&H Mitre 10, George Street Mowing. It's the sound that has Gippsland guessing. Ultimate ear test.
0: Hey, Chris in Inverloch, there's been some reports this morning of an earthquake being felt. Have you felt anything where you are?
2: No. I slept right through anything.
0: Yeah, I slept through the one the other day, and I'm sitting here in the studio now and haven't felt a thing. So, to my bosses, if you're listening, I haven't been asleep in the studio. Just make that really clear. I've been working very hard. Let's try and give you some money. It is $1,510 thanks to TM&H Mitre 10. Your job, Chris, is to tell me what this sound is. Go on.
2: Well, now, because you said that it might be amplified, I'm thinking it's like a soft closed drawer. You know how we push them in, their drawers close, and then they actually click and lock into place? I haven't got any of those at home, but I'm thinking maybe that could be it if it was amplified.
0: They're quite

0: fancy, aren't they? A lot of the new houses sort of have them in the kitchens, don't they?
1: That's right, yes. So the clues are that it could be a sound that could be made at home or at work, so that sort of fits there. So giving it a shot, but see
0: well,
1: how we go.
0: You've done all your research, you've planned it all very well. The only thing that you haven't done is guess the correct sound. I'm so sorry, Chris, but have yourself a great day.
1: Thank you very much anyway.
0: And by Chris not winning it, it means there's a chance for you tomorrow when there's even more money up for grabs. $1,520 thanks to TMNH Mitre 10. The ultimate ear test returns at 6:25 tomorrow morning on the local breakfast. Hey, Scott Maiman's in the newsroom next with details about yet another Gippsland earthquake. 2.2 magnitude just southwest of Warrigal. We'll get details next in the newsroom at 3GG.
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0: In today's Warrigal and Druin Gazette, don't miss Opposition Leader Angus Taylor's visit to Warrigal last week, where costs of living pressures were high on the agenda. 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
10: 12 degrees in Warrigal, it's 10 in Traralgon, in Pakenham, 12 degrees. From the Capital Radio 3GG newsroom, I'm Scott Maiman. Another earthquake's been reported in Gippsland, this time near Warrigal. The 2.2 magnitude quake hit just after 10 past 12 this morning. Dozens of Warrigal-based migrant workers have been refunded about $160,000 in total after being charged for overcrowded and unsanitary housing. In December last year, an investigation by the Labour Hire Authority discovered migrant workers were housed in substandard conditions. The facility was based in a single home and granny flat in Warrigal. The inspectors found extensive mould throughout the property, as well as malfunctioning septic systems. The investigation found each worker was charged about $190 a week to rent out the property. A Latrobe Valley nursery is in hot water. The conservation regulator has seized 13 native grass trees from the Traralgon business. The investigation followed reports about the alleged illegal removal of protective native flora. The cafe and restaurant sector claims the Reserve Bank has bungled the ban on card payment surcharges. The RBA forecast it would only add about an extra 0.1% to a bill, and it expected operators to absorb the cost. But Wes Lambert at the Australian Restaurant and Cafe Association says that's not the case, and customers are the ones paying extra.
11: I've noticed that prices went up, and I've been to dozens of cafes and restaurants in the past 4 days. I haven't seen a single one that hasn't increased their prices.
10: A woman has called 000 from the back of a rideshare vehicle after she suspected she was being scammed by a driver at Melbourne Airport. The victim says the driver told her there was an issue with the PIN, but he would still drive her home for an additional $20. When she called police, he drove away with her luggage still in the back of the car. Director of Victoria's Taxi Association, Peter Valentine, says even though the bags were returned, it's still a very concerning incident.
12: It's another issue with regard to the lack and the of regulation that's going to cover this problem, because quite simply, if it's a rideshare car, forget the name of who or where it comes from, it really shouldn't be sitting on a rank at all.
10: And there are reports of a pneumonic plague outbreak from a lab in Siberia, which has led to one suspected death and five hospitals being shut down. The Moscow Times is reporting a lab worker from the facility has infected about 200 people who are now under observation.
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10: Sale City footy product and Collingwood young gun Ash Centra says she's relishing a move into the midfield. The 20-year-old picked up a career-best 30 disposals and kicked a goal in their 21-point loss to Melbourne at the weekend. She says being able to play midfield in her days in Gippsland has helped quite a lot.
13: It's a different game style for sure. It's a lot more physical, but to have the likes of Britt, Lucy, they've really helped me along the way, and even Ruby, like, I know I transitioned into the forward, into the mid, but I think having a good group around you really lifts you.
10: The Wallabies have arrived in Auckland ahead of Saturday's opening Bledisloe Cup test against the All Blacks. The Aussies have not beaten the home side at Eden Park since 1986. And in tennis, Alex Demeter is through to the final at the China Open, advancing past the semis for the first time. That's the latest news update. I'm Scott Maiman from the Capital Radio Newsroom.
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14: A slow morning, Andrew, and on Princess Way, heading eastbound approaching Hope Street. Otherwise, have you looked around into Melbourne? The Princess Freeway is flying through, as well as the Pakenham Bypass. The Monash Freeway is where you'll hit congestion from Klein Road to the South Gippsland Freeway, then from the East Link to Warragul Road. Men, Movember wants you to know prostate checks start with a blood test. No fingers anywhere. Speak to your doctor at 50 or 45 if you have family history. More traffic soon on 3GG's Local Breakfast.
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10: Unleaded, $2.38 at the United in Druin, $2.44 at the Lakeford General Store, and $2.42 at the Albert and Endeavour.
4: 3GG's four-day forecast for Southern Stock Feeds, offering fully customised dairy, beef and sheep pellets.
0: Well, nice and sunny at the moment, but showers coming through this afternoon and winds westerly, turning southwesterly later, then becoming light tonight, getting down to 4 degrees overnight. Before a partly cloudy day tomorrow, 17 the top, Thursday sunny 21, and Friday mostly sunny, heating up even more, a top of 25 degrees. 16 the max today in Warragul, Traralgon and Morwell heading for 18, Inverloch and Pakenham a top of 17, right now 13 in Druin, it's 11 degrees in Traralgon and Moe, 13 in Currumburra, and also 13 degrees in Pakenham.
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0: 24 to 9. 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We'll chat about that in two songs' time when we look at What Caught My Eye. And Billy Idol playing now, the local breakfast on 3GG.
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0: 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Aaron Chilcott keeping the show running while Deeksy takes a very well-deserved break. And coming up from 9 o'clock this morning, we start the first of your 30-minute music marathons for the day. 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
0: The worst guard dog ever. This story comes out of San Diego in the US. It's a golden retriever called Nash. Security camera footage shows an intruder using a ladder to climb into a home through a window. The dog doesn't bark. Instead, it excitedly runs up to the intruder, tail wagging, and hands him a toy to play. Luckily, the police were outside the home, ready to greet the man when he came outside after the burglary. Nash the dog then greeted the police as well when they came into the house, again wagging the tail and offering them his toy as well.
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0: Well, tonight, nice outside at the moment, but showers will be moving through this afternoon and winds westerly, turning southwesterly later on, then becoming light again by tonight. Overnight, we'll dip down to 4 degrees. A top of 16 today in Warragul, Traralgon 18, also 18 in Morwell, Inverloch and Pakenham heading for a max of 17. At the moment, it's 13 degrees in Druin and Currumburra, 12 in Traralgon and Moe, and it's 14 degrees in Pakenham. And for the working class people across Gippsland, this one's for you. Barnsley, the local breakfast, 3GG, good morning. Working

0: We're right on track with the Breakfast Club on your Tuesday. The local breakfast, Forever Classic 3GG, 5 minutes to nine. Aaron Chilcott in for Dixie. And Wellness Wednesday tomorrow means Gerald Quigley will join me on the phone to talk about our health and well-being. And this time of the year can be particularly nasty for those who experience thunderstorm asthma. So that's what we'll be talking about. The ultimate ear test plays again too, with even more money for you to get your hands on. $1,510 thanks to TMNH Mitre 10. We'll give you three chances to win that. The celebration book is back too. If you want to flick through a birthday or anniversary to me, you can go to 3gg.com.au. All of that on the show tomorrow and next. It's the first of our 30-minute music marathons for today. Whitney to kick it off. The Pretenders. And Cher. A 30-minute music marathon after the news at 9 with Scott Amon.
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0: In today's Warragul and Druin Gazette, don't miss opposition leader Angus Taylor's visit to Warragul last week, where cost of living pressures were high on the agenda. A second battery energy storage system has been approved for Baw Baw Shire within a week, this time at Yarragon North. A full wrap of results and photos from the recent West Gippsland Dance Festival, as well as the Warragul Youth Theatre's production of Cats. In sport, local gymnast Alice Johnson has been selected for the Youth Olympic Games and a win to Warragul Warriors in the Warrior Cup. 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
5: 531 3GG's latest beach and surf conditions.
6: G'day there for Kilcunda today. Fair to good conditions, 2 to 3 foot swell, 7 knot offshore wind in from the north. Low tide to metre at around 1:30, 13 in the drink and 10 outside. For the island, fair conditions, 2 to 3 foot swell, 13 knot offshore wind in from the north. Low tide to half a metre just before 1:30, 13 in the drink and 12 outside. This week at IGA, get Primo Shortcut Rindless Bacon, 750 grams, half price, just $8.40. That's worth pulling over for. Ends October 6 at participating stores, excludes IGA local grocer. I'm Andy, and that's your 3GG surf report.
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9: Thanks to Terry and the team at Crawford Marine, Chickerill Street, Morwell, celebrating over 60 years in boating.
10: 14 degrees in Warragul, 13 in Traralgon, in Pakenham it's 14. From the Capital Radio 3GG Newsroom, I'm Scott Maiman. Gippsland had another small earthquake, this time centred near Warragul. The 2.2 magnitude quake hit just about 10 past 12 this morning. Geoscience Australia says there have been reports from locals who felt it. Flooding has caused more issues for parts of the Port of Sail precinct. Wellington Shire Council has advised power's been turned off at public toilets, barbecues and lighting, causing the facilities to be closed for the time being. The flooding is downstream of the Thompson River at Sail. TV celebrity Sam Wood will remain behind bars until at least Thursday after facing court on several domestic violence charges. The 46-year-old fitness influencer appeared via video link in court at Queensland's Sunshine Coast. His lawyer told the court Wood will make an application for bail during Thursday's appearance. Small independent pork producers in Gippsland have joined their colleagues across Victoria, furious with a major fast food chain accusing it of dumping local pork for cheaper meat from overseas. Gabriel Hodson reports.
11: Farmers and processors say Guzman y Gomez has ditched Aussie pork for cheap meat from the other side of the planet. The restaurant chains responded, saying it comes from Australia and Denmark, depending on seasonal demand and quality. But processors say it's all coming from Denmark now because of a global oversupply that puts the price $1.50 a kilo lower. Pork Australia research shows two-thirds of consumers would pay up to 10% more to support the Aussie industry.
10: New data reveals the dire state of Victoria's hospitals, with many hundreds of millions of dollars in debt. It's placing unprecedented strain on the system, which is buckling under ambulance ramping and elective surgery wait times. Monash Health has a forecast deficit of more than $140 million. At the state opposition's Georgie Crozier says it's not alone.
12: You're talking about the Royal Children's Hospital Emergency Department, 20 beds that can't be opened because there's no staffing, but Footscray Hospital, the new Footscray Hospital, has hundreds of beds that aren't opened. That's literally a wing.
10: A call out today for Gippslanders to make blood plasma donations. A post-winter shortfall has left the need for 15,000 donations. Lifeblood has a donor centre in Traralgon on Seymour Street. Lifeblood's Hannah Raymond says plasma has proteins and antibodies that fight disease and prevent blood loss.
13: They can help people with immune deficiencies, bleeding disorders, even women in pregnancy and cancer and trauma patients. So it's a really vital liquid gold component of our blood that people rely on every day.
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10: North Melbourne's list manager, Brady Rawlings, is still hopeful Foster footy export Zane Dersmer could remain at Arden Street despite his trade request to Melbourne. Rawlings says they tried to talk Dersmer out of leaving the Roos.
14: Seems like he wants a fresh start, but would love him to stay. He's an absolute talent. You know, we think with our improvements as a club, as we go forward, he could play a major part in it. It's out of contract, but if there's nothing on the table worthwhile looking at, we'll try and talk him back around.
10: Jesse Hogan is now a Pie, officially leaving the Giants in exchange for pick 75 with Collingwood. That's the latest news update. I'm Scott Maiman from the Capital Radio Newsroom.
1: 3GG. Saver traffic. Accident towing Gippsland. Prompt and professional attention from Bunyip to Mallacoota and right across South Gippsland.
15: Good morning. It's a slow run in Truin on Main South Road after the Summerhill Boulevard just heading northbound. As we run into Melbourne, you're flying through on the Princess Freeway as well as the Pakenham Bypass. The Monash is where you'll hit a bit of congestion and there is a crash city bound to Warragul Road. The left-hand lane is closed. Speeds are back to 40, which delays all the way back to the East Link. 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That's the latest 3GG Time Saver traffic.
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0: We'll see some showers coming through this afternoon. Winds westerly, turning southwesterly later, then becoming light tonight. Gippsland dropping down to 4 degrees overnight. Tomorrow, partly cloudy with 17. Thursday, sunny with 21. And mostly sunny Friday with a top of 25 degrees. A top of 16 expected in Warragul today. 18 the max for Traralgon and Morwell. 17 the max in Inverloch and Pakenham. And right now it's 14 in Druin. It's 12 degrees in Traralgon and Moe. 13 in Currumburra and 15 degrees in Pakenham.
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0: It's the first of our 30-minute music marathons for the day, and you're just in time. Gippsland's Forever Classic 3GG, Aaron Chilcott here. Dixie continues his break. It'll be early November when he's back here, and looking forward to hearing how his road trip goes. The Rednecks, Talking Heads and Rod Stewart coming up soon as we get into the cars right now. 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

0: So, Rod, part of a 30-minute music marathon, Gippsland's Forever Classic 3GG, Aaron Chilcott here, keeping the chair warm for Dixie and letting you know what's going on weather-wise. Even though it looks nice outside at the moment, we'll see some showers coming through this afternoon and winds westerly, turning southwesterly later on, then becoming light again by tonight with a low of 4 degrees. Partly cloudy tomorrow, 17, and watch that forecast get even better. Thursday, sunny with 21, and mostly sunny Friday, looking at a max of 25 degrees. A top of 16 today for Warragul, Traralgon and Morwell heading for 18, 17 the max in Inverloch and Pakenham. Right now we've got 14 degrees in Druin, it's 12 in Traralgon and Moe, 13 degrees in Currumburra, and it's 15 in Pakenham as we get back into the Forever Classics with a kiss. Prince coming up next on 3GG.
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0: 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Not going to happen. The guessing is up to you. And if you get it right, though, $1,520, thanks to Tim and H Mitre 10. There are three clues to help you along. It's an everyday item, a sound that could be made at work or at home, and it's a sound that may have been amplified so you can hear it better on the radio. It's worth $1,520, and tomorrow could be the day that you win it. It's going to play at 6:25, 7:25, and 8:25. 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

0: Gippsland's Forever Classic 3GG, the latest from the newsroom coming up in a moment with Scott Maiman, and he's got details about that earthquake overnight, yet another one in the Gippsland area, this one just southwest of Warrigal, 2.2 magnitude. He'll tell us about that and a whole lot more. Then Craig Pritchard comes in with the next 30-minute music marathon. My new Fleetwood Mac. He's got Roxette. Good one from you too. On the way after 10. I'll catch you tomorrow morning from 5:30. Enjoy your day.
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10: 16 degrees in Warrigal, it's 15 in Traralgon, 16 for Pakenham. From the Capital Radio 3GG newsroom, I'm Scott Maiman. Geoscience Australia is investigating reports from Gippsland locals about another small earthquake, this time near Warrigal. The 2.2 magnitude quake hit just about 10 past 12 this morning. While there's been no damage being reported, the quake was felt by some locals. Police plan to continue their patrols this week around Gippsland schools as part of their road safety campaign now that class has returned. It comes after figures revealed there were 40 deaths on Victorian roads in September, 12 more than the same time period last year. September now ranks as the deadliest month of 2026 to date. Authorities want to make sure children are safe as they go back to school this week. The police reminder for Gippsland motorists: take extra care around schools. The state opposition has unveiled plans for up to 10 transit lounges in Victorian hospitals to get patients out of emergency rooms faster. Jess Wilson says it's unacceptable that people are stuck waiting for hours in an emergency department with hospital beds held up by patients ready to go home. The transit lounges will be used by discharge patients waiting to return home, freeing up beds faster.
11: We'll work with the health services to work out where best to place them, to look at where the greatest demand is. The ambulance inquiry last year, one of the findings was the very fact that these discharge lounges or transit lounges have a big impact on how patient flow through is managed.
10: Andrew Mountbatten Windsor has launched legal action against police 8 months after being arrested. The former Duke of York will contest the lawfulness of his arrest, as well as the police raids on his properties linked to him. Royal commentator Russell Myers says he faces allegations of leaking confidential information to Jeffrey Epstein, but the case appears to be falling apart.
12: Former police officers I've spoken to have said that this is a very, very difficult charge to sort of nail down. So, you know, no wonder that the police are taking so long with this case.
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10: The Sunshine State has called for a Gippsland footy product. Sale local Scott Pendlebury is no longer with Collingwood. He is now officially a Gold Coast Suns player. Pendlebury heads to the Suns in exchange for pick 65 in this year's draft. Seven-time Essendon Best and Fairest winner Zach Merritt has officially been traded to Hawthorn. Essendon will receive picks 15, 25 and future second rounder. The offer from the Hawks to Merritt was reportedly a four-year deal worth $4 million. Jess Hogan is now officially a Pie, leaving the Giants in exchange for pick 75 with Collingwood. And Sydney expects all members of the so-called Pullman Five to be at the Swans next year. The club's list boss says none of the players have requested a trade. That's the latest news update. I'm Scott Maiman from the Capital Radio Newsroom.
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13: Partly cloudy and 17 today. Tomorrow, partly cloudy and 17. Thursday, sunny and 21. And Friday, mostly sunny and 26. Warragul atop of 15 today, Moree 15 and Tarelrum 15 degrees.
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Rover Classic 3GG, Craig Pritchard with a 30-minute music marathon, a crowded house, and then Clarence Clemons and Jackson Brown together, surely. Right now, the Four Seasons gone back to December 63. Oh, what a night. Oh, what a night.

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0: 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Partly cloudy and 17 today, tomorrow partly cloudy 17, Thursday sunny and 21, and Friday mostly sunny and 26. Absurd Dynamic Hypnotics. 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

0: 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Hey, the ultimate ear test is back tomorrow morning in the local breakfast. We've got three clues, an everyday item, a sound that could be made at work or home, and a sound that may have been amplified. Now, over $1,500 worth of money up for grabs, and be listing every half hour between 6 and 9 tomorrow morning. 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

0: Forever Classic 3TT with Craig Pritchard, and thanks to Accident Towing Gippsland, prompt and professional attention from Bunyip to Mallacoona and right across Gippsland. Another 30-minute music marathon just after 11, and we'll hear from the Shantuzies. And Tom Cochran. Yes, some good Canadian rock. That and more coming up after 11 o'clock as part of another 30-minute music marathon.
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12: 16 degrees for both Warragul and Traralgon, 17 right now for Pakenham. From the Capital Radio 3TT Newsroom, I'm Scott Maiman. A new poll has found Labor's only path to victory at the state election is through an alliance with the Greens. But the Premier has again ruled it out, declaring he'd rather throw the keys back. A freshwater strategy poll has found voters would rather a coalition One Nation government than a Labor-Greens government, 49-41%. 10% were undecided. 83% of voters want the major parties to be upfront over who they'll govern with. A popular fast food chain is under fire from pork farmers. Some Gippsland-based independent operators have joined their colleagues across Victoria, claiming Guzmini Gomez is ditching Aussie pork for Danish meat that's $1.50 a kilo cheaper. David Wright from the Victorian Farmers Federation says customers would never know and wants clearer country of origin labelling across all food.
13: It's not just us pig farmers, it's also the beef guys, it's the sheep guys, it's the dairy guys, the horticultural guys. It's right across agriculture in Victoria. I actually think this is a win-win for government and consumer, and it comes across as an absolute no-brainer.
12: Gippslanders are being called on to donate blood plasma to cover a post-winter shortfall. About 15,000 donations are needed throughout the month of October. Lifeblood has a donor centre in Traralgon's Seymour Street. Lifeblood spokesperson Hannah Raymond says it's not hard to help out.
14: Eligible Australians who are feeling healthy and well can call us on 13 14 95, visit lifeblood.com.au or download the Lifeblood app to book an appointment.
12: More controversy surrounding the state's big build projects with allegations of a fake qualifications racket. A number of fraudulent building industry training and qualification certificates have allegedly been issued by scam and criminal networks over the past 4 years. Traffic management and other construction industry certificates are suspected of being exchanged in car parks and pubs for cash by workers. State opposition leader Jess Wilson says, in her opinion, it comes as no surprise.
15: These big build sites are rife with corruption under this government's watch. They have allowed this to happen. They knew it was happening and they turned a blind eye. So this is now putting at risk the very people who are working on these sites, the risk of safety.
12: Fitness influencer and former Bachelor star Sam Wood remains behind bars in Queensland after facing court on domestic violence charges. The 46-year-old from Brighton is accused of assault and strangulation after an alleged incident in Noosa. The Prime Minister says Pacific nations are facing a threat to their existence and the world must act to combat the effects of climate change. Anthony Albanese and Energy Minister Chris Bowen are in Fiji for the COP climate conference. Australia has committed just over $7 million to accelerate the rollout of renewable energy across the region and has signed a new deal with Vanuatu to support the nation's energy transition.
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12: A shock resignation has left Gippsland League side Leon Gather to search for a new senior coach. Alex Doherty has details.
16: Trent McMicking, the three-time premiership coach of the Parrots, has informed the club he won't return next year. The announcement comes just weeks after the Parrots were defeated by Moe in the Gippsland League Grand Final. McMicking stepped into the role ahead of the 2022 season, where he steered the club into an unbeaten year. His total win-loss record across five seasons stands at 86 wins and 17 losses. He's told the Herald Sun putting family and work commitments first was the key reason of his decision to step down. Alex Doherty, Capital Radio News.
12: And that's the latest news update.